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If you live in the Midwest, you know what Menards is. It's a home improvement store. But they also have a 11% mail-in rebate on receipts thing going, and they've had that for many years. For the past couple of years, a 45-year-old postal worker in Iowa, her name is Jill. She was allegedly arrested for federal mail theft when she was stealing these, not only receipts, but intercepting the 11% Menards mail-in rebate information, the vouchers and the receipts. She was stealing the receipts. People mailed in, filled in her own name,

and then collected the store credit. She did that for 2 years before getting busted. We all love saving money, but risking prison time for a $42 in-store credit and a discount bucket of spackle isn't worth it. So, Jill, you got a new uniform issued by the government for you.

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3: Is youth irreversible lung death one in 10 kids vape serious, which warrants a serious conversation from a serious parental figure like yourself, not the seriously know-it-all sports dad or the seriously smart podcaster. It requires a serious conversation that is best had by you. No, seriously, the best person to talk to your child about vaping is you. Just

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1: Now, for many, many years, nobody knew the resting place of the steamship Titanic was. It was a mystery for decades, actually, because people thought they knew where it was, and when actually we had the technology to go look, it wasn't there. But thanks to one guy, we're able to find it. The details coming up in just a few minutes.

Well, let's find out what happened on this day back in 1864. General William Sherman captured Atlanta. It was 1939. World War II began when Nazi Germany invaded Poland. It was 1969. Muammar Gaddafi claimed power in Libya after a coup against the government. It was 1972. Bobby Fischer won the international round by defeating Boris

Spassky in their final match. It was 1984, Tina Turner's What's Love Got to Do With It hit number one on the pop charts. And it was 1985 that Bob Ballard was able to find the wreck of the Titanic, found 73 years after it sank in the Atlantic Ocean.

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7: NBC News Radio, I'm Scott Carr. In Utah, a judge has ruled the man accused of killing conservative activist Charlie Kirk will go to trial. Tyler Robinson is accused of fatally shooting Kirk last September at a Turning Point USA event at Utah Valley University. The judge made the decision after hearing closing arguments at a preliminary hearing on Tuesday. After a fourth day of deliberations, the Massachusetts jury in the Lindsey Clancy triple murder trial has been sent home. The jury told Judge Wayne to that entire region. Scott Carr, NBC News Radio.
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1: Excited for a comedy call with a very funny Dusty Slay. He's a comic with long hair and the mustache and the trucker's hat. Well, he's got a new Netflix special out called Wet Heat, and he also recently finished writing a book. We're going to chat with him all about it on Wednesday.
0: It's all happening on the Wednesday edition of the John and Heidi Show.
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6: NBC News Radio, I'm Scott Carr. NBC News projects Senator Ed Markey of Massachusetts will win the Democratic Senate primary held in that state Tuesday. The 80-year-old incumbent is projected to beat 47-year-old challenger U.S. Representative Seth Moulton. Markey will now face Republican John Deaton in November. In Utah, a judge has ruled the man accused of killing conservative activist Charlie Kirk can go to trial for capital murder. The decision made today after hearing the prosecution lay out what it called overwhelming evidence against Tyler Robinson. Capital murder allows the prosecution to pursue the death penalty. Robinson's accused of fatally shooting Kirk last September at a Turning Point USA event at Utah Valley University. Tropical Storm Edwards bringing plenty of rain and strong winds to the Louisiana and Texas coast tonight. Forecasters say the storm's bringing heavy rain to the entire region. Edwards expected to weaken as it moves inland overnight. Scott Carr, NBC News Radio.
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1: Excited for a comedy call with the very funny Dusty Slay. He's a comic with long hair and the mustache and the trucker's hat. 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And he also recently finished writing a book. We're going to chat with him all about it on Wednesday.
0: It's all happening on the Wednesday edition of The John and Heidi. 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
5: NBC News Radio, I'm Scott Kaw. A judge has ruled Charlie Kirk can go on trial for capital murder. The judge made the decision Tuesday after hearing the prosecution lay out what it called overwhelming evidence against Tyler Robinson. He's accused of fatally shooting Kirk last year, strangling her three young children in 2023, but is pleading not guilty to three counts of first-degree murder by reasons of insanity. NBC News has projected Ed Markey will win the Democratic Senate primary in Massachusetts. The 80-year-old incumbent beating 47-year-old challenger U.S. Representative Seth Moulton. Markey now faces Republican John Deaton in November. Scott Carr, NBC News Radio.
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everybody. This is Nigel Metal for Nigel Metal's Night Spikes. And tonight we're serving up a great independent band. You're going to be listening to Eden on Fire. And this is their song, Queen Bee.

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0: WKLB, indie alternative music, SoCal style, with me, Dave W. Phillips. New music and artists from around the world. Sundays at 7 p.m., right after the old folks have gone to bed. 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
2: NBC News Radio, I'm Scott Carr. NBC News projects Senator Ed Markey of Massachusetts will win the Democratic Senate primary held in that state Tuesday. The 80-year-old incumbent is projected to beat 47-year-old challenger U.S. Representative Seth Moulton. Markey will now face Republican John Deaton in November. In Utah, a judge has ruled the man accused of killing conservative activist Charlie Kirk can go to trial for capital murder. The decision made today after hearing the prosecution lay out what it called overwhelming evidence against Tyler Robinson. Capital murder allows the prosecution to pursue the death penalty. Robinson's accused of fatally shooting Kirk last September at a Turning Point USA event at Utah Valley University. Tropical Storm Edwards bringing plenty of rain and strong winds to the Louisiana and Texas coast tonight. Forecasters say the storm's bringing heavy rain to the entire region. Edwards expected to weaken as it moves inland overnight. Scott Carr, NBC News Radio.
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2: Tuesday, after hearing the prosecution lay out what it called overwhelming evidence against Tyler Robinson. He's accused of fatally shooting Kirkle murder, allows the prosecution deliberations. The jury in the Lindsey Clancy triple murder trial in Massachusetts was sent home again Tuesday. Clancy's admitted to strangling her three young children in 2023, but is pleading not guilty to three counts of first-degree murder by reasons of insanity. 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

everybody. This is Nigel Metal for Nigel Metal's Night Spikes. And tonight we're serving up a great independent band. You're going to be listening to Storms Within and their song, Not Again.

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2: News Radio. I'm Tim. A judge has ruled Utah made his decision Tuesday after hearing a reach unanimous decision. The judge sent them back to deliberate more. Clancy admits to strangling her three young children in 2023, but has pleaded not guilty by reason of insanity. The California man accused of sending a fake ransom note linked to the disappearance of Nancy Guthrie has learned his fate. Court records say Derek Colella was sentenced to 2 5-year probation terms to run concurrently. The mother of Today Show co-host Savannah Guthrie has now been missing for 7 months. Tammy Trujillo, NBC News Radio.
0: 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And this is another edition of What's New Around Town. Stood here with me today is Carol. And she's from this new store called Vintage 42. When did your business open?
3: We opened our business in November of 2025.
0: Okay, and what do you do here?
3: Primarily, we sell home decor that's vintage related. So anything that's over the age of 20 years is what we really focus in on here in the store.
0: Why did you decide to do this?
3: I worked in corporate America for 30 years and kind of got burned out on everything and got into the reselling gig during the pandemic and decided to make it a full-time career.
0: You actually turned the whole thing around and said, you know what? I'm going to do what I want to do.
3: Yes, that's exactly what I wanted to do.
0: Katie, let's tell people where you're located at.
3: I'm located at 124 North Center Street. I'm open Tuesday through Saturday, 10 a.m. to 5 p.m.
0: Like I said, this is Carol. A Vintage 42, keeping it old is her. That's your expression, right?
3: That's my slogan, yes.
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1: Oh, with a very funny Dusty Slay. He's a comic with long hair and the mustache and the trucker's hat. Well, he's got a new Netflix special out called Wet Heat. And he also recently finished writing a book. We're going to chat with him all about it on Wednesday.
0: It's all happening on the Wednesday edition of the John and Heidi.
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1: Tammy Trujillo. A judge has ruled the man accused of killing Charlie Kirk can go on trial for capital murder.

0: A judge in Utah made his decision Tuesday after hearing the prosecution lay out what it called overwhelming evidence against Tyler Robinson in a preliminary hearing. Capital murder or aggravated murder allows the prosecution to pursue the death penalty. Trade negotiations between the U.S. and Canada are at a standstill after falling apart in August. Politico reports U.S. Trade Representative Jameson Greer saying it's more their emergency than ours, and no negotiations are currently happening. This after Treasury Secretary Scott Bessent took aim at Canada's Prime Minister, saying Mark Carney walked away from a trade deal. Tens of thousands are without power tonight as Tropical Storm Edward slams Texas and Louisiana. It's forecast to bring heavy rain the entire region through Wednesday. CNews Radio.
1: How serious is youth vaping? 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
1: Excited for a comedy call with a very funny Dusty Slay. He's a comic with long hair and the mustache and the trucker's hat. Well, he's got a new Netflix special out called Wet Heat. And he also recently finished writing a book. We're going to chat with him all about it on Wednesday.
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6: 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And this is another edition of What's New Around Town. Stood here with me today is Carol, and she's from this new store called Vintage 42. When did your business open?
7: We opened our business in November of 2025.
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6: You actually turned the whole thing around and said, you know what? 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
7: 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I'm open Tuesday through Saturday, 10 a.m. to 5 p.m.
6: Like I said, this is Carol. A Vintage 42, keeping it old is her. That's your expression, right?
7: That's my slogan, yes.
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everybody, this is Nigel Metal for Nigel Metal's Night Spikes, and tonight we're serving up a great independent band. You're going to be listening to Eden on Fire, and this is their song, Queen Bee.

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1: NBC News Radio, I'm Tammy Trujillo. Tuesday's Massachusetts primary elections in the books as voters selected their party candidates for the November general election. Democratic incumbent Senator Ed Markey has defeated Representative Seth Moulton. He'll now go up against Republican candidate John Deaton in the midterms. The man accused of killing conservative activist Charlie Kirk will stand trial for capital murder. A Utah judge made that decision Tuesday after hearing the prosecution lay out what it called overwhelming evidence against Tyler Robinson in a preliminary hearing. The charge of capital murder or aggravated murder allows the prosecution to pursue the death penalty. Apple Maps is changing the name of Lake Ontario to Lake America. The decision follows the executive order signed by President Trump last week renaming the lake. Trump's executive order applies only to the U.S. Canadians will still see Lake Ontario on the Apple map, while the rest of the world will see both names. Tammy Trujillo, NBC News Radio.
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1: Excited for a comedy call with the very funny Dusty Slay. 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And he also recently finished writing a book. 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
2: NBC News Radio, I'm Mark Mayfield. President Trump says there will be devastating consequences for Iran if it responds to U.S. strikes. On Tuesday, U.S. Central Command announced American forces had started a new round of airstrikes on Iranian targets. CENTCOM said the Islamic Revolutionary Guard Corps had been attempting to attack commercial shipping in the Strait of Hormuz and American service members in the region. Tiger Woods is set to appear in court today. Here's Tammy Trujillo.
3: According to multiple reports, the golfer has a change of plea hearing scheduled in his Florida DUI case. This comes months after he was involved in a rollover crash in Martin County earlier this year. He's pleaded not guilty to misdemeanor charges of driving under the influence. It's unclear how Woods might change his plea. I'm Tammy Trujillo.
2: And thousands are without electricity as Tropical Storm Edward pummels Texas and Louisiana. Edward is forecast to bring heavy rain and flooding to the entire region through Wednesday. Mark Mayfield, NBC News Radio.
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1: Excited for a comedy call with a very funny Dusty Slay. 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And he also recently finished writing a book. 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
2: NBC News Radio, I'm Mark Mayfield. The USS Abraham Lincoln is nearing the end of a record deployment, with the aircraft carrier now docked in the waters off Thailand as it makes its way back to San Diego. The Lincoln left Southern California last November. There's an unofficial Dolly Parton Day coming this month, and you need to mark your calendar. Bree Tennis explains.
3: Drag out your sequins, comb out your wig, and get ready to celebrate all things Dolly on September 25th. That day, written out, is 925. And it's gaining traction on social media as a day to embrace, recognize, and emulate Dolly. It's an unofficial holiday now, but there's a proposed state bill to recognize the day in Tennessee. So go big, bold, and flashy for Dolly. I'm Bree Tennis.
2: And Apple Maps is now showing Lake Ontario as Lake America for users in the U.S. Canadians will continue to see Lake Ontario. 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
4: 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I'm stood here with Nancy DeMurray, and we're going to be talking about First Friday coming up, September 4th. So tell us a little bit about what's going on with the medieval fair.
5: We're going to have a lot of medieval outfits. We're going to have a sword demonstration. You can dress up in a medieval outfit and pose in front of our backdrop here, and then you'll be able to get a print right then. But our main attraction is going to be the jail. We have a jail coming. It's going to be set up right in front of the salt spa. We have a sheriff and his couple deputies. And what you can do to put somebody in jail is swear out a warrant. The warrants are available for you to get at all the downtown store businesses.
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0: There's Evanescence. 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
1: 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Today's quote was submitted by Joyce. Herman Melville from Moby Dick said, "I know not all that may be coming, but be it what it will, I will go laughing." What a quote. This is my kind of attitude. My wife and I have been married almost 27 years. We've gone through many ups and downs. One of the things that I feel has helped us through the tougher times is our sense of humor. We were in a tough spot one time, and things seemed to be getting worse. My wife, with a straight face, said, "Well, I said for richer and poorer. When does the richer part start?" We both laughed, and the mood shifted to a much brighter place. We did get through the poorer part. Now, we're still not rich, by the world standards, but I'd say I'm very rich in many ways. I get to do what I love to do, and I get to do it with someone I love. The Motivation Minute. This has been The Motivation Minute. I'm John Small. Thanks for listening. Your favorite motivational quotes can be submitted for upcoming programs at motivationminute.org.
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1: It's Wednesday. My beautiful bride is here at my side. Hello, Heidi. How
2: Hello,
1: are you?
2: Hello, John. I'm well. And yourself?
1: I also am well. You're kind of quiet over there.
2: Sorry.
1: There you go. That's a little better.
2: Okay.
1: Maybe a little louder. Stop yelling at me, Heidi.
2: Let's go. Let's go. Let's do this.
1: Dusty Slay is my guest today. Very, very funny stand-up comic. He's got multiple comedy specials out. He's got a new one out right now. He also has a book. Yeah. So, like, if you're a reader and you like to read, you can read his book. If you're a person who likes comedy, you can watch his comedy specials. Or you can just stick around and listen. I'm going to talk to him about all of that coming up. Thank you for listening to the John and Heidi Show.
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5: Local news now from uctoday.org. I'm Trey Westerberg. This update brought to you by USPS. A warning for veterans about a scam promising extra monthly benefits. The Federal Trade Commission says postcards promoting a fake veteran savings program are being used to collect personal and financial information. Veterans should not respond or provide information and should contact the VA directly at 1-800-827-1000 with questions about their benefits. Suspected scams can be reported to the FTC or the VA. The Erie County Fair is underway this week in Wattsburg with rides, agricultural events, and entertainment through Saturday. Today through Friday, the gates and midway open at 4 p.m. Saturday, the fair opens at 9 a.m. with rides operating from noon to 5 p.m. and again from 6 to 10 p.m. On Thursday, Corey's Knuckle Down takes the Northwest Bank stage from 5 to 9 p.m. with the Buckeye Rodeo at 7. The Dan Douglas Band performs Friday from 6 to 10 p.m. Saturday's highlights include Raya and Marcus Acoustics from 11 a.m. to 2 p.m., Tractor Pulls, the Youth Livestock Auction, Mini Rods, and Fireworks at 10 p.m. For the complete schedule, visit WattsburgFair.com. The Pennsylvania Department of Health reports 497 measles cases across 34 counties so far this year. The latest figures include 37 new positive cases since August 28th, bringing the statewide cumulative total to 497. The department has also reported 87 hospitalizations and 2 measles-associated deaths during the outbreak. Health officials continue to encourage vaccination as a primary protection against measles. The measles, mumps, and rubella vaccine is administered in a 2-dose series and is 97% effective at preventing measles after both doses, according to the department. The MMR vaccine is available through healthcare providers, county or municipal health departments, state health centers, federally qualified health centers, and the Vaccine for Children program.
6: 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Pittsburgh Steelers cornerback Joey Porter Jr. recently was activated from the PUP list, but he still wants a new contract. Meeting with the media, he was asked very directly if he will play the Week 1 game without a new deal, and he was very non-committal on that, sometimes saying things and then saying something else just a moment or so later. Generally, the Steelers do not negotiate with players once the season gets underway, so this is something that is worth continuing to monitor. They still have a little bit of time. The season won't begin until a week from Sunday when they match up against Atlanta. Pittsburgh Pirates baseball wild one yesterday. They beat the Giants 13-12. That series continues today. That's your Sports Flash for UCToday.org. I'm Matt Pauley.
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9: From your weather authority, today, breezy, very warm and muggy. Scattered showers and storms at any point in the afternoon. Some could be strong. Highs 85 to 90. Tonight, mostly cloudy, balmy night. Redeveloping showers and storms. Any storm could be strong with locally heavy rain. 70 to 75. Thursday, leftover showers and storms fade by the afternoon and evening. A bit breezy and turning less humid. 79 to 84. Latest weather updates on the Irritigo app. I'm weather authority, meteorologist Craig Flint.
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1: 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And again, today I'm your co-host, Mike Bailey. And again, I think, who's with me?
2: David Olson.
1: David, welcome back again.
2: Hi again, Mike.
1: Good. Hey, last time around we started talking about this age-old question of why my tomatoes aren't ripening. And we ran off a number of different issues. And then we got into an article from Penn State that talked about six stages of ripening. And it's stage two that I thought was the, you know, most interesting, okay, and the one that I hadn't realized, that, you know, at stage two, there's actually a membrane that forms in between the tomato and the tomato plant, which prevents any kind of additional nutrients to moving into the tomato itself. Moisture will move in, but the nutrients will not. And at this particular stage, it can be picked, and if it's ripened inside, it'll have vine-ripened flavor.
2: That's okay? Wonderful.
1: So at the breaker stage, which is what they call where this membrane develops, okay, that is considered in the industry vine ripened. Okay, so.
2: So when you see tomatoes in the supermarket, that's what they were picked at?
1: Probably,
2: yes. Because a lot of them are being driven a long ways to your local market before you pick them.
1: Right. And when you look at the tomato itself, there's a little bit of a pinkish color that occurs at the blossom end of the tomato that kind of indicates that is when it's at breaker stage. Mm-hmm. But what are the next stages, David?
2: Well, there are four turning stages. It seems to me that there's a little bit of hair splitting. But
1: yeah, you're right.
2: That's okay.
1: We didn't do it.
2: No, right. So turning stage three, this is right after the breaker stage. The tomato is between 10% and 30% has pink. The skin has turned pinkish and reddish. And stage four, there's even more coloration up to about 60%. And the fruit then is starting to soften. Stage five, we get the tomato is just about all red and ready to eat. 90% of the skin is looking the way you want it. And the last stage, stage six, the classic red, it's classically red, if that's what the variety is, and it's ready to eat right from the vine. I remember as a kid taking a salt shaker out to the garden.
1: Oh, yeah.
2: Because I love salt on tomatoes.
1: And it brings out the flavor.
2: Just licking the tomatoes, putting salt there so it would stick, and chomping right down.
1: Now, some of the things that we've talked about in these six stages of ripening, especially the, you know, 6 to 8 weeks was one of some of the information we presented earlier. This varies from variety to variety. Mm-hmm. Obviously, cherry tomatoes don't take 6 to 8 weeks to ripen. Okay, they ripen much quicker than that.
2: Or any of the other smaller tomatoes.
1: Yes, right. So, some additional notes along this line before we get into some other components about the tomato ripening. If the tomatoes are left on the vine and the temperatures get to 80, 85 and above, it slows the ripening process. Mm-hmm. It actually slows down the production of that ethylene, which helps with the ripening. So if you have high temperatures, that's not good for the tomato, is it, David?
2: No.
1: I mean, it'll actually slow down that ripening process.
2: Seems the opposite of what you would expect, but
1: right.
2: Yes.
1: Mm-hmm. Okay.
2: And as we said last time, the tomatoes don't need any direct sunlight to ripen either. So
1: yes.
2: If you're worried about the leaves that are shading those tomatoes, don't pick them. Just leave the leaves there.
1: Yeah, because actually at one of the gardens, one of the fellows there, actually, I go in and he's cutting all the leaves off
2: and
1: his tomato plants.
2: And then you get sun scald.
1: And he was exposing the tomatoes to the direct south sunlight of that plant.
2: Mm-hmm.
1: And you're right, he was going to get some sun scald on those tomatoes.
2: Yeah.
1: Okay, so one of the other things, I guess, is that you know, based on this whole concept of it taking 6 to 8 weeks for a typical tomato, okay, to ripen, to me, I want to remind people that, so when it gets to mid-September, okay, is it really worthwhile to keep those blossoms, you know, allow more additional blossoms to form on that tomato plant? And you probably have to think, oh, maybe it's not. Maybe I should cut those blossoms that are forming September 15th and beyond right off and allow all the plant to send all of that energy to the tomatoes that I have existing.
2: Yes, so, right, so that they ripen fully if you want them to stay on the vine. Of course, if you have a chance of frost, you might want to just be picking what you can and bring them inside.
1: Oh, absolutely, absolutely. But I'm certainly hoping we don't have frost on September 15th, right?
2: No, but
1: shortly thereafter.
2: It could happen.
1: It's happened, okay, for sure.
2: Yes, for sure.
1: And some of the articles that I looked at talked about a potassium deficiency.
2: This is new to me.
1: Okay, would delay tomato ripening. And, you know, some say, yeah, that's true. And it's really a result of moisture deficiency, just like...
2: with calcium.
1: Just like with calcium,
2: mm-hmm.
1: Okay? The potassium, okay, can't be taken up into the plant, okay, if there's not sufficient moisture there. So maybe initially at the beginning of the season, maybe a soil test is in order for this particular reason if you're going to plant tomatoes.
2: Always good to do a soil test.
1: Yes. So, and as far as ripening inside, yes, placing them in a brown paper bag, putting some small holes in that bag, closing up the top, and that'll expedite, okay.
2: So you're trapping the ethylene gas.
1: Yep, you're trapping.
2: Some people have marketed this plastic green bag that will do the same thing, I think.
1: Okay, and that's what they do with a lot of trucks.
2: Mm-hmm.
1: When they're loaded up with vine-ripened tomatoes, which is stage two, the breaker stage.
2: Gas.
1: They pump it full of ethylene gas, and when they finally get to their destination, okay, those tomatoes may very well be ripe. Because if you put them in that bag, it might take as little as 1 to 5 days for that change
2: and
1: to
2: so
1: take
2: you should
1: place.
2: Check those tomatoes every day.
1: Yes, you're right. And David, it looks like we've used up our time again. Again, we're going to pick up on this subject because there's some other interesting things we want to tell you about tomato ripening. Thank you now.
2: Bye. Bye-bye.
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0: That's Joyce Manor. 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
1: It's John and Heidi in the morning.
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1: Now with today's reason to party, here's my beautiful bride, Heidi Small. What do you have for me, Heidi?
2: Today is Blueberry Popsicle Day.
1: Oh.
2: And I found a cocktail called the Blueberry Popsicle, of course.
1: Yeah.
2: It's got blueberry schnapps, milk, and then blue... I can't even remember how to say it. Curacao or Curacao or Siracao. Yeah, I can't remember. It's
1: I know you were saying it wrong before, calling it a cuckoo clock or something.
2: No, I pronounced it Curacao, but apparently that was not it.
1: Siri, you'll have to reach back out and tell us how to say it.
2: I can't remember.
1: All I know is...
2: Anyway, it's the blue stuff.
1: That blue stuff. So there you go. I've got a link to the drink. It's in the show notes for today at johnandheidishow.com.
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1: 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Sundays at 7 p.m., right after the old folks have gone to bed. 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
3: Local news now from UCToday.org. I'm Trey Westerberg. This update brought to you by USPS. The Pennsylvania Department of Health reports 497 measles cases across 34 counties so far this year. The latest figures include 37 new positive cases since August 28th, bringing the statewide cumulative total to 497. The department has also reported 87 hospitalizations and 2 measles-associated deaths during the outbreak. Health officials continue to encourage vaccination as a primary protection against measles. The measles, mumps, and rubella vaccine is administered in a 2-dose series and is 97% effective at preventing measles after both doses, according to the department. The MMR vaccine is available through healthcare providers, county or municipal health departments, state health centers, federally qualified health centers, and the Vaccine for Children program. A warning for veterans about a scam promising extra monthly benefits. The Federal Trade Commission says postcards promoting a fake veteran savings program are being used to collect personal and financial information. Veterans should not respond or provide information and should contact the VA directly at 1-800-827-1000 with questions about their benefits. Suspected scams can be reported to the FTC or the VA. The Erie County Fair is underway this week in Wattsburg with rides, agricultural events, and entertainment through Saturday. Today through Friday, the gates and midway open at 4 p.m. Saturday, the fair opens at 9 a.m. with rides operating from noon to 5 p.m. and again from 6 to 10 p.m. On Thursday, Corey's Knuckle Down takes the Northwest Bank stage from 5 to 9 p.m. with the Buckeye Rodeo at 7. The Dan Douglas Band performs Friday from 6 to 10 p.m. Saturday's highlights include Raya and Marcus Acoustics from 11 a.m. to 2 p.m., tractor pulls, the youth livestock auction, mini rods, and fireworks at 10 p.m. For the complete schedule, visit WattsburgFair.com.
4: NBC News Radio, I'm Michael Kastner. The USS Abraham Lincoln is now docked in Thailand as it makes its way back to home port in San Diego. The aircraft carrier left Southern California in November of 2025. At the time, the crew of approximately 5,000 sailors and Marines was expecting a 6-month deployment. That turned into more than 270 consecutive days at sea without a standard port visit. Tens of thousands are without power as Tropical Storm, now Tropical Depression Edward, slams Texas and Louisiana. It made landfall Tuesday near Johnson Bayou, Louisiana, along the Gulf Coast. Edward is forecast to bring heavy rain and flooding to the entire region through Wednesday. And Sean Lennon, son of the late Beatles legend John Lennon and Yoko Ono, has a new baby. Lennon and his partner Charlotte Kemp Moole announced the birth of their first child, Aurelius, on Tuesday. Michael Kastner, NBC News Radio.
5: 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Erie Seawolves baseball, they open up their final homestand of the year yesterday. They fall to Somerset, 7-5, the final score. That series is set to continue today. Cleveland Guardians baseball, they get a win over the Blue Jays yesterday, 6-1. Gavin Williams struck out a career-high 13 and allowed just 2 singles over 7 innings of work. Series continues today. Joey Cantillo on the mound for Cleveland. He comes in with a 9-7 record. Cleveland Browns football, they're making an addition to their defensive line, signing defensive end Sam Williams. He was recently released by the Cowboys. They are also bringing in a veteran cornerback in Noah Igbinoguni. That's your Sports Slash for UCToday.org. I'm Matt Pauley.
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9: From your weather authority, today, breezy, very warm and muggy. Scattered showers and storms at any point in the afternoon. Some could be strong. Highs 85 to 90. Tonight, mostly cloudy, balmy night. Redeveloping showers and storms. Any storm could be strong with locally heavy rain. 70 to 75. Thursday, leftover showers and storms fade by the afternoon and evening. A bit breezy and turning less humid. 79 to 84. Latest weather updates on the Irritigo app. I'm weather authority, meteorologist Craig Flint.
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0: That's 3 days grace. Don't want to go home tonight.
1: Now, big screen, little screen, the Academy of Television Arts and Science has announced the sitcom I Love Lucy will receive their inaugural honor, celebrating a program that's made a profound and generational impact on audiences and remains relevant to society,
2: Agreed.
1: Culture, and the industry. Yep. So that, by the way,
2: phenomenal program.
1: That award is happening on September 6th. The show aired from 1951 to 1957 on CBS. So I, for some reason, thought it aired way longer than that. There's so many episodes, and my daughter is a big, big fan. So anyway, 75 years. That was 75 years ago.
2: Such a great show.
1: How to Lose a Guy in 10 Days has a sequel in the works. Kate Hudson is the producer on this one. So that was like her big break, I think, wasn't it?
2: I have no idea.
1: And few films have made a saga quite like Coyote versus Acme. It was shelved.
2: Fantastic.
1: It was not supposed to see the light of day, and now it almost unseated Spider-Man. It didn't. It came second, but had a huge weekend. And again, if you'd like to see it, we saw it.
2: It was
1: loved
2: so
1: it.
2: Good.
1: It was so fun. And then I shared on my social media how much we loved it, and Heidi shared some photos of us. We went with her parents.
2: It was so good.
1: It was very, very good. Anyway, I do have all the details in the show notes for today at johnandheidishow.com.
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0: Now, surveys and studies and such, more than half of people working in hybrid or in-office jobs say they rarely step out during the workday. A survey of 2,000 employees in the United States said even at lunchtime, 85% admit they sometimes skip lunch altogether. On the other hand, 91% say taking a lunch break is essential. 78% would prefer to eat outdoors on work days. And benefits of heading outdoors could be more than just fresh air. Only 51% rate their happiness 4 out of 5 or 5 out of 5.
1: Wow.
0: So, yeah. Lunch, that is before lunch, compared to 66% after they eat outside.
1: So All right.
0: It makes some people happier. Still, workers spend about 61% of their lunch break on devices, often scrolling social media or answering messages. In the survey, meetings, workloads, and pressures to stay available were found to be the biggest reasons that they skip going outside for lunch. They're like, well, I want to be here in case I'm needed for something. So,
1: I do like to be outside.
0: I do, too.
1: And I do like to eat outside. You do not. You're not an outside eater.
0: She's like, we'll sit on the patio. I'm like, it's 8 below 0. Can we please sit inside this time?
1: I've never wanted to be on the patio.
0: Okay.
1: At 8 below 0.
0: All right. It's 112 degrees. Can we sit inside? Surveys and studies and such on the John and Heidi Show.
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6: Local news now from UCToday.org. I'm Trey Westerberg. This update brought to you by USPS. A warning for veterans about a scam promising extra monthly benefits. The Federal Trade Commission says postcards promoting a fake veteran savings program are being used to collect personal and financial information. Veterans should not respond or provide information and should contact the VA directly at 1-800-827-1000 with questions about their benefits. Suspected scams can be reported to the FTC or the VA. The Erie County Fair is underway this week in Wattsburg with rides, agricultural events, and entertainment through Saturday. Today through Friday, the gates and midway open at 4 p.m. Saturday, the fair opens at 9 a.m. with rides operating from noon to 5 p.m. and again from 6 to 10 p.m. On Thursday, Corey's Knuckle Down takes the Northwest Bank stage from 5 to 9 p.m. with the Buckeye Rodeo at 7. The Dan Douglas Band performs Friday from 6 to 10 p.m. Saturday's highlights include Raya and Marcus Acoustics from 11 a.m. to 2 p.m., Tractor Pulls, the Youth Livestock Auction, Mini Rods, and Fireworks at 10 p.m. For the complete schedule, visit WattsburgFair.com. The Pennsylvania Department of Health reports 497 measles cases across 34 counties so far this year. The latest figures include 37 new positive cases since August 28th, bringing the statewide cumulative total to 497. The department has also reported 87 hospitalizations and 2 measles-associated deaths during the outbreak. Health officials continue to encourage vaccination as a primary protection against measles. The measles, mumps, and rubella vaccine is administered in a 2-dose series and is 97% effective at preventing measles after both doses, according to the department. The MMR vaccine is available through healthcare providers, county or municipal health departments, state health centers, federally qualified health centers, and the Vaccine for Children program.
7: 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Pittsburgh Steelers cornerback Joey Porter Jr. recently was activated from the PUP list, but he still wants a new contract. Meeting with the media, he was asked very directly if he will play the Week 1 game without a new deal, and he was very non-committal on that, sometimes saying things and then saying something else just a moment or so later. Generally, the Steelers do not negotiate with players once the season gets underway, so this is something that is worth continuing to monitor. They still have a little bit of time. The season won't begin until a week from Sunday when they match up against Atlanta. Pittsburgh Pirates baseball wild won yesterday. They beat the Giants 13-12. That series continues today. That's your Sports Flash for UCToday.org. I'm Matt Pauley.
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3: From your weather authority, today, breezy, very warm and muggy. Scattered showers and storms at any point in the afternoon. Some could be strong. Highs 85 to 90. Tonight, mostly cloudy, balmy night. Redeveloping showers and storms. Any storm could be strong with locally heavy rain. 70 to 75. Thursday, leftover showers and storms fade by the afternoon and evening. A bit breezy and turning less humid. 79 to 84. Latest weather updates on the Irritigo app. I'm weather authority, meteorologist Craig Flint.
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0: The Strokes with Going Shopping.
1: You're listening to Channel 98.9. Time now for the scoop of the day. A woman in the United Arab Emirates has earned a Guinness World Record by squeezing 150 words into a single sticky note. Yeah.
2: Wow, that's tiny, tiny writing.
1: She puts her tiny writing skills to the test in Dubai, carefully fitting the words while keeping them legible. She says she has dreamt of becoming a record holder since childhood, inspired by watching Guinness World Records. To maximize space, she chose simple, short words, most of which are just three letters long. So that helps. I'm not saying I
2: could get a job writing on those grains of rice.
1: Yeah, yeah. And could it finally be a cure for loud snoring? Well, a high-tech 3D model developed by Swedish scientists could help, according to this, maybe reduce loud snoring. KTH Royal Institute of Technology received an upper airway, including airflow, soft tissues, and sound-producing vibrations. They use a thing to, like, jam in your nose, apparently.
2: Okay.
1: Their simulations found the loudest snoring sounds were caused by unstable airflow interacting with the soft palate, the spongy tissue at the back of your mouth. The findings could help researchers develop better anti-snoring treatment, which includes approaches that reduce soft palate vibrations or alter airflow. The model is still too simplified to recommend specific treatments. The team plans to study how changing tissue stiffness affects snoring. In other words, science is getting closer to silencing the nightmare of snoring. I've never really cared. You know, Heidi snores a lot, but I'm like, yeah, it's fine. I just deal with it. I'm like, yeah, it's all good. That is your scoop. Oh, wait, it's me that does the snoring? All right, that is your scoop of the day on the John and Heidi Show.
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2: Local news now from UCToday.org. I'm Trey Westerberg. This update brought to you by USPS. The Pennsylvania Department of Health reports 497 measles cases across 34 counties so far this year. The latest figures include 37 new positive cases since August 28, bringing the statewide cumulative total to 497. The department has also reported 87 hospitalizations and 2 measles-associated deaths during the outbreak. Health officials continue to encourage vaccination as a primary protection against measles. The measles, mumps, and rubella vaccine is administered in a 2-dose series and is 97% effective at preventing measles after both doses, according to the department. The MMR vaccine is available through healthcare providers, county or municipal health departments, state health centers, federally qualified health centers, and the Vaccine for Children program. A warning for veterans about a scam promising extra monthly benefits. The Federal Trade Commission says postcards promoting a fake veteran savings program are being used to collect personal and financial information. Veterans should not respond or provide information and should contact the VA directly at 1-800-827-1000 with questions about their benefits. Suspected scams can be reported to the FTC or the VA. The Erie County Fair is underway this week in Wattsburg with rides, agricultural events, and entertainment through Saturday. Today through Friday, the gates and midway open at 4 p.m. Saturday, the fair opens at 9 a.m. with rides operating from noon to 5 p.m. and again from 6 to 10 p.m. On Thursday, Corey's Knuckle Down takes the Northwest Bank stage from 5 to 9 p.m. with the Buckeye Rodeo at 7. The Dan Douglas Band performs Friday from 6 to 10 p.m. Saturday's highlights include Raya and Marcus Acoustics from 11 a.m. to 2 p.m., tractor pulls, the youth livestock auction, mini rods, and fireworks at 10 p.m. For the complete schedule, visit WattsburgFair.com.
3: NBC News Radio, I'm Michael Kastner. Treasury Secretary Scott Bessent thinks the oil industry will have little use of the Strait of Hormuz in 2 years. He said on Fox Business, with the backdrop of the G20 Finance Minister's Summit in North Carolina, that the key waterway is not a choke point for the U.S. Tropical Storm Edward has been downgraded to a tropical depression. Edward is expected to bring more rain than wind to southeast Texas through today after making landfall on Tuesday in Cameron Parish, Louisiana. Forecasters say the storm should weaken as it moves inland, tracking away from the Houston area. And singer Lionel Richie is expected to be released from a St. Louis hospital today, this according to TMZ. The 77-year-old was admitted to the ICU on Saturday after he appeared to be struggling near the end of a performance at the Muni in Forest Park. Michael Kastner, NBC News Radio.
4: 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Crazy game yesterday for the Pittsburgh Pirates. They beat the Giants 13-12. Brandon Lau was able to score from third on a short hop throw from third with two outs in the bottom of the ninth inning, and that ends up being the difference. Lau had a four-hit night that included hitting his 29th home run of the season. O'Neill Cruz also had a four-hit night. Series does continue today on the mound for Pittsburgh. Bubba Chandler, Landon Rupp will go for San Francisco. Moving to NFL football, the Pittsburgh Steelers continuing to get set for their season opener. That's coming up a week from Sunday when they host Atlanta. That same day, the Buffalo Bills are going to begin their season on the road against Houston. That's your Sports Flash for UCToday.org. I'm Matt Pauley.
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9: From your weather authority, today, breezy, very warm and muggy. Scattered showers and storms at any point in the afternoon. Some could be strong. Highs 85 to 90. Tonight, mostly cloudy, balmy night. Redeveloping showers and storms. Any storm could be strong with locally heavy rain. 70 to 75. Thursday, leftover showers and storms fade by the afternoon and evening. A bit breezy and turning less humid. 79 to 84. Latest weather updates on the Irritigo app. I'm weather authority, meteorologist Craig Flint.
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1: Excited to have a comedy call right now with the very funny Dusty Slay. He's got a comedy tour going on now. He's got a comedy special out right now. He's got a book he just put out right now. Dusty, you are one busy dude.
2: Too busy. I didn't get into comedy to be this busy. So, they always say it's a good thing. It's a good thing. And I go, yeah, but I'm too busy. I'm like, it's like I have a job. You know, yeah. I'm supposed to be lounging out here, popping in for a comedy gig once in a while.
1: Well, you're busy because you're good at what you do. So let's talk about how you got started doing what you do. How did you decide to become a comedian?
2: I grew up in Alabama. And then when I was 21, I moved to Charleston, South Carolina. I didn't go to college. I was selling pesticides. Me and my roommate got into a fight and I didn't have any friends. So I took an improv class just to try to make friends. From there, someone suggested that I try stand-up comedy, and it went pretty well. And then I moved to Folly Beach, where I basically quit comedy and drank for the next 4 years. And then I tried comedy again in 2008, and I was like, wow, this is fun. I'm good at this. And so for the next 4 years, I did comedy and drank. And then in 2012, I quit drinking. And I was like, whoa, I'm so much better at comedy now. And then 2 years later, I went full-time comedy, and I've been a full-time comic since 2014.
1: You've got a comedy special on Netflix that has done very well. Wet Heat is the name of the new special. And again, it's done very, very well. Now you're on tour, and when you get on stage, you can't really just get up there and tell me the same jokes. You got to come up with all new stuff. Because apparently people don't want to just hear the same jokes?
2: No, my first special on Netflix was Working Man. Now, I own my specials, so I lease them to Netflix. So Working Man was on there for 2 years, and now it's on YouTube. And Wet Heat, it's on Netflix. You know, you put out a special, first 1 hour, and then you got to write another. You got to write another hour. And it's like, can you follow up the first one? I think Wet Heat is better. I mean, I think they're both really good, but I like Wet Heat better. I think it's a better special. So then that comes out, and yeah, you got to write a whole new hour. And that's what the Neighborhood Guy tour is. I'm not ready to film another special yet, but I really like the new hour, the Neighborhood Guy hour. I think it's super hot. I got some really fun jokes. I mean, it may be special ready.
1: Well, that is awesome. In addition to the comedy special, you also have a book that you recently put out, and there's some readers out there, Dusty. What are we going to learn in that book?
2: In this current world of oversharing, sometimes it's hard to find things that you haven't talked about already, but I found things. There are things that may be deeper secrets that I might have vaguely shared, but never really got into the details. That's what you're going to find in this book. A lot of childhood stuff. I think it's all funny, but I tried to show some more serious things, a deeper look at my childhood, my walk through high school, things that happened after high school. I talked about that I joined the Army in 2001 and then got arrested before I got in. So I never actually went to the Army, even though I was so close. And so I basically talk about what happened the year or so after the Army, which I never talk about. So that's a little secret there that I'm excited about. I'm not excited for my parents to read it, but I am excited for everybody else to read it. I know I'm keeping it very vague, but I'm trying not to give it away.
1: No, that makes sense. I get that.
2: Also, I will be going into studio to audio record the book.
1: So I can listen to you read the book to me instead of me reading it. That's so much better.
2: Yeah, even though, you know, the thing about writing a book, Simon & Schuster, they came to me with a book deal, and I said, I'd like to write the book. I'm a writer. I do comedy. I've written many hours of stand-up comedy. I have 4 albums. I have an additional hour on Netflix. That's 5 hours of comedy.
1: Yeah.
2: And then I have another hour that I'm doing right now. That's 6 hours of comedy that I've written, not to mention the hours that I've probably thrown away. And then I basically wrote the whole book, and they said, all right, well, let's get a ghostwriter in here. Let's get somebody in here to clean this up. A guy comes in who I like and, you know, basically rewrites everything that I've written in a way that Simon & Schuster approved. And I think he did a very good job. So I try to say to people, I wrote this book, but in order for people to want to read it, we needed a guy to rewrite it.
1: There you go. Well, I'm excited to hear it. I'm going to let you read it to me. And again, thank you for your time. I appreciate you taking the time to chat with me about it today.
2: Yeah, I appreciate you too. I know I'm a long-winded. I feel like I just talked this whole time, but I guess that's what I'm here to do.
1: Absolutely. And you did great. Thank you, Dusty.
2: Thank you very much.
1: Again, Dusty Slay, he's got a new comedy special on Netflix, and he's got a new book. I've got a link to both of those things in the show notes for today at johnandheidishow.com.
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4: Heidi, did you know that some fish can change color during their lives? Yeah, changes in mood or age or environment or breeding season all can affect their appearance.
6: Interesting.
4: See, that doesn't surprise me. When I was
6: a
4: kid, I had super blonde hair. My hair was like blonde. If you look at photos of me as a kid, my hair now is not. It's gray. But it was brown for a long time. It was like dark, dark blonde. And now it is turning gray on the sides.
6: Yes, it is.
4: My hair, I keep it pretty short on the sides. It grew out like a week ago. I had to get a haircut. And when it grew out, I was like, wow, there's a lot of white going on in there now. I'm almost blonde again. All right. We don't know everything, but now we know this.
7: The Bear Lake Volunteer Fire Department will host its farm stock tractor pull on Labor Day, Monday, September 7th. Weigh-ins begin at 8 a.m. with tractor pull registration costing $10 per hook. 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Organizers invite the public to spend Labor Day in Bear Lake enjoying farm stock tractor pulling while supporting the Bear Lake Volunteer Fire Department. Everyone is welcome.
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9: Local news now from uctoday.org. I'm Trey Westerberg. This update brought to you by USPS. The Pennsylvania Department of Health reports 497 measles cases across 34 counties so far this year. The latest figures include 37 new positive cases since August 28th, bringing the statewide cumulative total to 497. The department has also reported 87 hospitalizations and 2 measles-associated deaths during the outbreak. Health officials continue to encourage vaccination as a primary protection against measles. The measles, mumps, and rubella vaccine is administered in a 2-dose series and is 97% effective at preventing measles after both doses, according to the department. The MMR vaccine is available through healthcare providers, county or municipal health departments, state health centers, federally qualified health centers, and the Vaccine for Children program. A warning for veterans about a scam promising extra monthly benefits. The Federal Trade Commission says postcards promoting a fake veteran savings program are being used to collect personal and financial information. Veterans should not respond or provide information and should contact the VA directly at 1-800-827-1000 with questions about their benefits. Suspected scams can be reported to the FTC or the VA. The Erie County Fair is underway this week in Wattsburg with rides, agricultural events, and entertainment through Saturday. Today through Friday, the gates and midway open at 4 p.m. Saturday, the fair opens at 9 a.m. with rides operating from noon to 5 p.m. and again from 6 to 10 p.m. On Thursday, Corey's Knuckle Down takes the Northwest Bank stage from 5 to 9 p.m. with the Buckeye Rodeo at 7. The Dan Douglas Band performs Friday from 6 to 10 p.m. Saturday's highlights include Raya and Marcus Acoustics from 11 a.m. to 2 p.m., tractor pulls, the youth livestock auction, mini rods, and fireworks at 10 p.m. For the complete schedule, visit WattsburgFair.com.
10: 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Pittsburgh Steelers cornerback Joey Porter Jr. recently was activated from the PUP list, but he still wants a new contract. Meeting with the media, he was asked very directly if he will play the Week 1 game without a new deal, and he was very non-committal on that, sometimes saying things and then saying something else just a moment or so later. Generally, the Steelers do not negotiate with players once the season gets underway, so this is something that is worth continuing to monitor. They still have a little bit of time. The season won't begin until a week from Sunday when they match up against Atlanta. Pittsburgh Pirates baseball wild one yesterday. They beat the Giants 13-12. That series continues today. That's your Sports Flash for UCToday.org. I'm Matt Pauley.
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3: From your weather authority, today, breezy, very warm and muggy, scattered showers and storms at any point in the afternoon. Some could be strong, highs 85 to 90. Tonight, mostly cloudy, balmy night, redeveloping showers and storms. Any storm could be strong with locally heavy rain, 70 to 75. Thursday, leftover showers and storms fade by the afternoon and evening, a bit breezy and turning less humid, 79 to 84. Latest weather updates on the Irritigo app. I'm weather authority, meteorologist Craig Flint.
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0: This is the John and Heidi Show on Corey's Radio Alternative, Channel 98.9. Thanks for spending your morning with us. There's lots more to come, including a look at news and weather shortly. Keep it right here.
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3: Local news now from UCtoday.org. I'm Trey Westerberg. This update brought to you by USPS. A warning for veterans about a scam promising extra monthly benefits. The Federal Trade Commission says postcards promoting a fake veteran savings program are being used to collect personal and financial information. Veterans should not respond or provide information and should contact the VA directly at 1-800-827-1000 with questions about their benefits. Suspected scams can be reported to the FTC or the VA. The Erie County Fair is underway this week in Wattsburg with rides, agricultural events, and entertainment through Saturday. Today through Friday, the gates and midway open at 4 p.m. Saturday, the fair opens at 9 a.m. with rides operating from noon to 5 p.m. and again from 6 to 10 p.m. On Thursday, Corey's Knuckle Down takes the Northwest Bank stage from 5 to 9 p.m. with the Buckeye Rodeo at 7. The Dan Douglas Band performs Friday from 6 to 10 p.m. Saturday's highlights include Raya and Marcus Acoustics from 11 a.m. to 2 p.m., Tractor Pulls, the Youth Livestock Auction, Mini Rods, and Fireworks at 10 p.m. For the complete schedule, visit WattsburgFair.com. The Pennsylvania Department of Health reports 497 measles cases across 34 counties so far this year. The latest figures include 37 new positive cases since August 28th, bringing the statewide cumulative total to 497. The department has also reported 87 hospitalizations and 2 measles-associated deaths during the outbreak. Health officials continue to encourage vaccination as a primary protection against measles. The measles, mumps, and rubella vaccine is administered in a 2-dose series and is 97% effective at preventing measles after both doses, according to the department. The MMR vaccine is available through healthcare providers, county or municipal health departments, state health centers, federally qualified health centers, and the Vaccine for Children program.
4: NBC News Radio, I'm Michael Kastner. The USS Abraham Lincoln is now docked in Thailand as it makes its way back to its home port in San Diego. The aircraft carrier left Southern California in November of 2025. At the time, the crew of approximately 5,000 sailors and Marines were expecting a 6-month deployment, but that turned into more than 270 consecutive days at sea. Iran says 5 civilians are dead after the U.S. bombed a wedding party in a town near the Strait of Hormuz. Iran's Ministry of Foreign Affairs said today that in addition to the deaths, dozens were wounded when a bomb fell on their house. Meanwhile, Iran's Revolutionary Guard says it responded with airstrikes on U.S. military bases in Kuwait, Jordan, Iraq, and Bahrain. And Miley Cyrus is dropping her last name. The international pop star announced this week she has a new album coming out called Bass Persuades, and she's rebranding, dropping her last name, and just going by Miley. Michael Kastner, NBC News Radio.
5: 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Erie Seawolves baseball, they opened up their final homestand of the year yesterday. They fall to Somerset, 7-5, the final score. That series is set to continue today. Cleveland Guardians baseball, they get a win over the Blue Jays yesterday, 6-1. Gavin Williams struck out a career-high 13 and allowed just 2 singles over 7 innings of work. Series continues today. Joey Cantillo on the mound for Cleveland. He comes in with a 9-7 record. Cleveland Browns football, they're making an addition to their defensive line, signing defensive end Sam Williams. He was recently released by the Cowboys. They are also bringing in a veteran cornerback in Noah Igbinoguni. That's your Sports Slash for UCtoday.org. I'm Matt Pauley.
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8: From your weather authority, today, breezy, very warm and muggy. Scattered showers and storms at any point in the afternoon. Some could be strong. Highs 85 to 90. Tonight, mostly cloudy, balmy night. Redeveloping showers and storms. Any storm could be strong with locally heavy rain. 70 to 75. Thursday, leftover showers and storms fade by the afternoon and evening. A bit breezy and turning less humid. 79 to 84. Latest weather updates on the Your Irritigo app. I'm weather authority, meteorologist Craig Flint.
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1: Fun fact for you, Heidi.
2: What's that, John?
1: Container glass is indefinitely recyclable, meaning it can be melted down and formed into new jars or bottles over and over without losing the strength and no quality loss ever.
2: Huh.
1: That's good to know.
2: Yeah.
1: Fun fact for you, Heidi.
2: What's that, John?
1: There are more English words beginning with the letter S than with any other letter. Mm. So that's kind of wild, too. Fun fact for you, Heidi.
2: What's that, John?
1: The word swims is still the word swims if you flip it upside down.
2: Isn't
1: because
2: that
1: the
2: cool?
1: W becomes an
2: yeah,
1: M.
2: Yeah, that's so cool.
1: And then
2: cool.
1: The M becomes a W. Swims. You'll just notice the little dot on the I is upside down.
2: Right, yeah. Right.
1: Unless you do all caps.
2: All caps.
1: Fun fact for you, Heidi.
2: What's that, John?
1: Frogs don't drink anything. They absorb water through their skin.
2: Oh, I've never thought about
1: cool.
2: that before.
1: Yeah, so you'll never see a thirsty frog because
2: right.
1: they just don't drink. And we'll do one final fun fact for you, Heidi.
2: What's that, John?
1: Eyelash mites exist, and there are probably some on your eyelashes right now.
2: Okay. Oh,
1: why did we have to end with that? That's disgusting.
2: That's nasty.
1: Several fun facts. Why are you brushing your eyes? Several fun facts. Now you know. Thanks for listening to the John and Heidi Show.
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5: 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And this is another edition of What's New Around Town. Stood here with me today is Carol. And she's from this new store called Vintage 42. When did your business open?
6: We opened our business in November of 2025.
5: Okay, and what do you do here?
6: Primarily, we sell home decor that's vintage related. So anything that's over the age of 20 years is what we really focus in on here in the store.
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6: I worked in corporate America for 30 years and kind of got burned out on everything and got into the reselling gig during the pandemic and decided to make it a full-time career.
5: You actually turned the whole thing around and said, you know what? I'm going to do what I want to do.
6: Yes, that's exactly what I wanted to do.
5: Okay, let's tell people where you're located at.
6: I'm located at 124 North Center Street. I'm open Tuesday through Saturday, 10 a.m. to 5 p.m.
5: Like I said, this is Carol. A Vintage 42, keeping it old is her. That's your expression, right?
6: That's my slogan, yes.
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0: Time now for the movie quote of the day from 1987. I honestly don't know if I've ever even seen this movie. Snap out of it. I'll even tell you who said it. Cher. Does that help? 1987?
1: Moonstruck.
0: Yeah, Moonstruck. Have I seen that movie?
1: I don't know if you have. I have years and years ago, but yeah,
0: we'll
1: I've seen it.
0: Have to see. Maybe we'll watch that. Snap out of it. That was the quote of the day on the John and Heidi Show.
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4: Local news now from uctoday.org. I'm Trey Westerberg. This update brought to you by USPS. The Pennsylvania Department of Health reports 497 measles cases across 34 counties so far this year. The latest figures include 37 new positive cases since August 28th, bringing the statewide cumulative total to 497. The department has also reported 87 hospitalizations and two measles-associated deaths during the outbreak. Health officials continue to encourage vaccination as a primary protection against measles. The measles, mumps, and rubella vaccine is administered in a two-dose series and is 97% effective at preventing measles after both doses, according to the department. The MMR vaccine is available through healthcare providers, county or municipal health departments, state health centers, federally qualified health centers, and the Vaccine for Children program. A warning for veterans about a scam promising extra monthly benefits. The Federal Trade Commission says postcards promoting a fake veteran savings program are being used to collect personal and financial information. Veterans should not respond or provide information and should contact the VA directly at 1-800-827-1000 with questions about their benefits. Suspected scams can be reported to the FTC or the VA. The Erie County Fair is underway this week in Wattsburg with rides, agricultural events, and entertainment through Saturday. Today through Friday, the gates and midway open at 4 p.m. Saturday, the fair opens at 9 a.m. with rides operating from noon to 5 p.m. and again from 6 to 10 p.m. On Thursday, Corey's Knuckle Down takes the Northwest Bank stage from 5 to 9 p.m. with the Buckeye Rodeo at 7. The Dan Douglas Band performs Friday from 6 to 10 p.m. Saturday's highlights include Raya and Marcus Acoustics from 11 a.m. to 2 p.m., tractor pulls, the youth livestock auction, mini rods, and fireworks at 10 p.m. For the complete schedule, visit WattsburgFair.com.
5: 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Crazy game yesterday for the Pittsburgh Pirates. They beat the Giants 13-12. Brandon Lau was able to score from third on a short hop throw from third with two outs in the bottom of the ninth inning, and that ends up being the difference. Lau had a four-hit night that included hitting his 29th home run of the season. O'Neill Cruz also had a four-hit night. Series does continue today on the mound for Pittsburgh. Bubba Chandler, Landon Ruff will go for San Francisco. Moving to NFL football, the Pittsburgh Steelers continuing to get set for their season opener. That's coming up a week from Sunday when they host Atlanta. That same day, the Buffalo Bills are going to begin their season on the road against Houston. That's your Sports Flash for UCToday.org. I'm Matt Pauley.
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7: What are you doing out there?
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7: From your weather authority, today, breezy, very warm and muggy. Scattered showers and storms at any point in the afternoon. Some could be strong. Highs 85 to 90. Tonight, mostly cloudy, balmy night. Redeveloping showers and storms. Any storm could be strong with locally heavy rain. 70 to 75. Thursday, leftover showers and storms fade by the afternoon and evening. A bit breezy and turning less humid. 79 to 84. Latest weather updates on the Irritico app. I'm weather authority, meteorologist Craig Flint.
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0: There's the neighborhood with Private.
1: Now, some weird news. Pope Leo is officially having a fashion moment. The U.S.-born pontiff has landed on Vanity Fair's annual Best Dressed list.
2: Yeah, doesn't he always wear the same robe? How is he best dressed?
1: Joining styles with stars like Nicole Kidman and Rihanna and Coleman Domingo, editors praised his unusual mix of elaborate Italian papal vestments with distinctly American touches, including baseball caps and Nike sneakers.
2: Oh, okay.
1: Style correspondent there says the Pope's look stands out for its individuality and connects to classic American sportswear. The Vatican has long influenced high fashion. They have. Inspiring designers and even a Catholic-themed Met Gala, Pope Leo's vintage Nike sneakers are reportedly rare enough to sell for hundreds or even thousands of dollars.
2: Wow.
1: Especially if they were the ones worn by the Pope.
2: Oh, for sure. Exactly. That makes a big difference.
1: So I don't know if this really belongs as weird news. It just seemed really odd to me.
2: Right. Okay. Yeah, that's
1: Thank you for that update. Weird news on the John and Heidi Show.
3: The man who wrote the screenplay for Friday the 13th has passed away.
4: The script for the 1980 horror classic was written by Victor Miller, who died Monday near San Francisco at the age of 86. Miller wrote several screenplays for director Sean Cunningham, though Friday the 13th is what he's most remembered for. He also wrote for television and won several daytime Emmys during the 1980s for his work on All My Children. Characters created by Miller will return to the screen this fall in a prequel to Friday the 13th called Crystal Lake, which premieres on Peacock on October 15th. I'm Tammy Trujillo.
5: Jim Thornton, the longtime voice from Wheel of Fortune, is suspended from the show. He'll be replaced while Sony Pictures Television reviews allegations made against him. Rush is expanding its 50-something tour.
6: The new stops are taking place in Houston, St. Louis, Cincinnati, and Pittsburgh in October and November. The updated tour now includes over 80 shows. More information and tickets are available through Rush's official website. I'm Mark Mayfield.
7: Beautiful, beautiful, beautiful, beautiful boy.
5: 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Now, Sean can sing it to his beautiful boy. Lennon and his partner, Charlotte Kemp Mull, welcomed their son on Tuesday. 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His name is Aurelius. That's entertainment. I'm Daria Albinger.
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7: 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I'm Trey Westerberg. This update brought to you by USPS. The Pennsylvania Department of Health reports 497 measles cases across 34 counties so far this year. The latest figures include 37 new positive cases since August 28th, bringing the statewide cumulative total to 497. The department has also reported 87 hospitalizations and 2 measles-associated deaths during the outbreak. Health officials continue to encourage vaccination as a primary protection against measles. The measles, mumps, and rubella vaccine is administered in a 2-dose series and is 97% effective at preventing measles after both doses, according to the department. The MMR vaccine is available through healthcare providers, county or municipal health departments, state health centers, federally qualified health centers, and the Vaccine for Children program. A warning for veterans about a scam promising extra monthly benefits. The Federal Trade Commission says postcards promoting a fake veteran savings program are being used to collect personal and financial information. Veterans should not respond or provide information and should contact the VA directly at 1-800-827-1000 with questions about their benefits. Suspected scams can be reported to the FTC or the VA. The Erie County Fair is underway this week in Wattsburg with rides, agricultural events, and entertainment through Saturday. Today through Friday, the gates and midway open at 4 p.m. Saturday, the fair opens at 9 a.m. with rides operating from noon to 5 p.m. and again from 6 to 10 p.m. On Thursday, Corey's Knuckle Down takes the Northwest Bank stage from 5 to 9 p.m. with the Buckeye Rodeo at 7. The Dan Douglas Band performs Friday from 6 to 10 p.m. Saturday's highlights include Raya and Marcus Acoustics from 11 a.m. to 2 p.m., tractor pulls, the youth livestock auction, mini rods, and fireworks at 10 p.m. For the complete schedule, visit WattsburgFair.com.
8: NBC News Radio, I'm Michael Kastner. President Trump says Iran could be totally wiped out if it responds to the latest U.S. airstrikes. Trump made that claim Tuesday in a phone interview with Fox News. Earlier in the day, U.S. Central Command announced American forces had started a new round of airstrikes on Iranian targets. The USS Abraham Lincoln is docked in Thailand after 286 days at sea. The aircraft carrier left Southern California in November of 2025 with about 5,000 sailors and Marines who are expecting a 6-month deployment. It's now finally on its way back to its home port in San Diego. Squeezing your paycheck to make ends meet, Natalie Rodriguez reports on new data that shows you're not alone.
9: A new study reveals 54% of American workers run out of cash before payday. Financial experts say getting paid sooner makes a massive difference, with early direct deposit banking tools helping nearly 2/3 of struggling families.
8: Michael Kastner, NBC News Radio.
10: 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Crazy game yesterday for the Pittsburgh Pirates. They beat the Giants 13-12. Brandon Lau was able to score from third on a short hop throw from third with 2 outs in the bottom of the 9th inning, and that ends up being the difference. Lau had a 4-hit night that included hitting his 29th home run of the season. O'Neill Cruz also had a 4-hit night. Series does continue today on the mound for Pittsburgh. Bubba Chandler, Landon Ruff will go for San Francisco. Moving to NFL football, the Pittsburgh Steelers continuing to get set for their season opener. That's coming up a week from Sunday when they host Atlanta. That same day, the Buffalo Bills are going to begin their season on the road against Houston. That's your Sports Flash for UCToday.org. I'm Matt Pauley.
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1: From your weather authority, today, breezy, very warm and muggy. Scattered showers and storms at any point in the afternoon. Some could be strong. Highs 85 to 90. Tonight, mostly cloudy, balmy night. Redeveloping showers and storms. Any storm could be strong with locally heavy rain. 70 to 75. Thursday, leftover showers and storms fade by the afternoon and evening. A bit breezy and turning less humid. 79 to 84. Latest weather updates on the Irritigo app. I'm weather authority, meteorologist Craig Flint.
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0: There's Evanescence. Who will you follow?
1: Time now for something special with Heidi Small. What do you have for me, Heidi?
2: Okay, so I have another forgotten TV show. This one is called The Oaks. It was on Fox in 2008, and it was a complex and confusing family drama and supernatural series. The Oaks depicts three different families who all live in the same house, but in different eras, the 1960s, the 1980s, and the 2000s. And the house is haunted by one main ghost and then all of the previous tenants of the house.
1: Oh, wow. That's kind of an interesting idea.
2: I didn't ever see it.
1: I don't think I've ever seen
2: it. I don't remember hearing about it. I know nothing about this.
1: The Oaks. We'll have to look for that one.
2: Yeah, there you go.
1: That is Something Special with Heidi Small.

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1: The first thing isn't really news, but this was an actual headline.
0: All right.
1: It says former.
0: It's a headline. It was news.
1: But that's not like something you're going to, you know.
0: Okay.
1: You're going to be like, oh, I didn't know that, you know, type of a thing.
0: I'm ready for your headline.
1: Former EastEnders actress slams pretentious restaurant after husband accidentally eats napkin.
0: I'm so sorry.
1: You must have been eating pretty fast.
0: I thought that was dessert.
1: Let's see. The country with the most exorcists is Italy with 290. The U.S. has about 150.
0: Wow.
1: That's I can think of a few people that they may want to check into. And there were 108 male Supreme Court justices before Sandra Day O'Connor joined the court in 1981.
0: Wow. That's awesome.
1: Yeah. Those last two are news to me.
0: That is also news to me.
2: The Union City Volunteer Fire Department will host a sportsman's raffle on Saturday, October 24th at the UCVFD Social Hall, 50 2nd Avenue in Union City. Doors open at 4:30 p.m. with raffle drawings beginning at 6. 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For more information on how to purchase tickets, contact the Union City Volunteer Fire Department. 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
8: Hello, I'm JJ Fox, and this is When I Hear It. Music is a personal thing. We all tend to connect with a song differently when we hear it. So this is just me saying out loud what certain songs mean to me, do for me, how they intrigue me, where they take me. Basically all the stuff that just rattles around my head when I hear it. The town I lived in during the early 80s didn't have MTV yet. So a lot of my new obscure music discoveries came every Friday and Saturday night on the USA Cable Network. The show was Night Flight. That show never disappointed. Obscure music videos, performance art, cutting-edge pop culture, cult classic movies, new wave theater, stuff you just didn't find on the radio or anywhere else. And I would spend like every minute of it sitting, as my mom would say, way too close to the screen and holding my portable tape recorder up to the TV speaker, capturing everything so I could listen to it all again and again. Now, one of those obscure songs that always stayed with me was kind of a novelty tune. It had a Three Stooges theme to it, and the chorus hook was calling Dr. Howard, Dr. Fine, Dr. Howard. And for years, that's all I could remember about it. I didn't know the band's name. And as I've said before, back then, you just had to wonder or hope like hell that you knew someone who knew someone who knew the answer. Well, thanks again to the internet and Discogs.com. I found it. The band was The Finders out of San Francisco in 1982. Their song Calling Dr. Howard was what landed on my little tape recorder via Night Flight.

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0: Time now for the question of the day. More than half of households have this item, and it's considered outdated technology. I'm trying to think if we have this. I think we probably do. What is it?
1: I have no idea.
0: Half of households have an analog clock.
1: Oh.
0: Do we have an analog clock anywhere?
1: I don't think so.
0: Do I even know how to tell time on an analog clock? I actually do. Sometimes I have to look at it for a second because I'm like, that looks really close. Is it on the 7 or is that on the 8?
1: You know what we do? We have it out in the sunroom, the Ministry of Silly Walks
0: clock.
1: Oh, yeah.
0: See, there we go.
1: We do.
0: I knew we had one somewhere. That is your question of the day on the John and Heidi Show.

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2: NBC News Radio, I'm Michael Kastner. Today is day five of deliberations in the Lindsey Clancy murder trial. Yesterday, the Massachusetts jury said they were unable to reach a unanimous decision, and the judge sent them back to deliberate more. Clancy admits to strangling her three young children in 2023, but pleaded not guilty to three counts of first-degree murder by reason of insanity. The USS Abraham Lincoln is now docked in Thailand after its record-setting deployment in the Middle East. The aircraft carrier left Southern California in November of 2025. It's now on its way back to San Diego after being relieved in the Middle East by the USS George Washington.
3: On this vote, the yeas are 413, the nays are 2. The resolution is adopted without objection, and a motion to reconsider is laid on the table.
2: The U.S. House is censuring Representative Chuck Edwards. Both parties came together Tuesday to censure the North Carolina Republican over allegations he was involved in inappropriate behavior with female staffers. Michael Kastner, NBC News Radio.
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5: From your weather authority this afternoon, breezy, very warm and muggy, chance of scattered showers and storms at any point. Some could be strong, 85 to 90. Tonight, mostly cloudy, balmy night, redeveloping showers and storms. Any storm could be strong with locally heavy rain, 70 to 75. Thursday, leftover showers and storms fade by the afternoon and evening. A bit breezy and turning less humid, 79 to 84. Latest weather updates on the Your Irrigo app. I'm weather authority, meteorologist Craig Flint.
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0: That's 3 days grace. Don't want to go home tonight.
1: Time now for the list. Historical facts that sound fake but are 100% true, at least according to people on Reddit. So I'm not going to get to all of these today. I'll finish the list tomorrow, but I do have the entire list in the show notes. So it says men walked on the moon less than 70 years after Wright brothers demonstrated powered flight for the first time. So we went from we couldn't even fly to we were on the moon 70 years later.
2: Right, now we're on the moon.
1: Later.
2: Sure. Interesting.
1: Lamborghini used to make tractors. Yeah, old man Lamborghini was one of Ferrari's customers. He mentioned the gearbox in a Ferrari model could be improved. Old man Ferrari said, I'm not taking sports car advice from some tractor maker. So old man Lamborghini said, well, then I'll make a better car than you. And they became rivals. How wild is that?
2: That is fun.
1: How about this one? On January 15th, 1919, molasses flooded Boston streets. It killed 21 people, injured 150 people. It's known as the Great Molasses Flood.
2: I have heard about that.
1: I watched an episode of Drunk History
2: about that. Yes, we did.
1: And we'll do one more. Sharks are older than the rings of Saturn. So I'm not exactly sure
2: how they know that,
1: we know that, but apparently we know that. That is the list. I've got the entire list in the show notes for today at johnandheidishow.com.

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2: 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I'm stood here with Nancy DeMurray, and we're going to be talking about First Friday coming up September 4th. So tell us a little bit about what's going on with the medieval fair.
3: We're going to have a lot of medieval outfits. We're going to have a sword demonstration. You can dress up in a medieval outfit and pose in front of our backdrop here, and then you'll be able to get a print right then. But our main attraction is going to be the jail. We have a jail coming. It's going to be set up right in front of the salt spa. We have a sheriff and his couple deputies. And what you can do to put somebody in jail is swear out a warrant. The warrants are available for you to get at all the downtown store businesses.
2: How much is it to swear out a warrant?
3: $5 to swear out a warrant. We're going to be benefiting First Fridays and also great cause, Pink Racks. 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
2: Thank you, Nancy. I mean, it's going to be September 4th, right? What time does it start?
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5: The band Third Eye Blind was formed in San Francisco in the early 90s, but didn't get a recording contract till 1996 and put out their first album until 1997. The band has gone through many lineup changes, with only Stephen Jenkins as their lead vocalist and guitarist being the only continuous member. The band has put out a total of 7 albums between their self-titled debut in 1997 and their newest one called A Band Apart in 2021. That's where today's track comes from. So let's go back just a couple years. Here is Third Eye Blind and a song called Funeral Singers.

0: From 2021, off the album A Band Apart, there was Third Eye Blind in a song called Funeral Singers. Now, early on in their career, Third Eye Blind had a couple big hits with Semi-Charmed Life and I'll Never Let You Go, but really haven't hit that career high again, which is too bad. They're a really great band, who I think deserve a second listen to. And if you're already a fan of Third Eye Blind, good news, they're already working on another album. Thanks for joining me for The Music Is Out There. I'm Dr. Kevin. Tune in next time for more music you probably haven't heard, right here on Channel 98.9.
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0: That's Joyce Manor. I used to go to this bar.
1: We always like to wrap things up around here with good news, and I think this is good news. Take a listen to this. A pizza place got a $300 order. When the owner realized it was a prank, he donated the pizza to a local hospital.
2: That's so mean.
1: Yeah, this happened
2: good
1: in Wyoming.
2: Lord.
1: Somebody decided they were going to have some fun. They called and ordered 18 pizzas, about a $300 order. Instead of just letting it go to waste, the restaurant decided to turn this frustration into an opportunity to do something good. So it's called Le Austria Mondello. It's in Cheyenne. They've been having especially busy Fridays, and somebody placed an order for 18 pizzas. They had like 40 pizzas going at the same time because they had all kinds of other orders.
2: Right.
1: So the kitchen was busy. The restaurant temporarily stopped accepting other orders because they're like, hey, we're going to be behind by a few
2: hours. Yeah, so then they couldn't even get real orders. That's horrible.
1: So they jumped on these 18 pizzas. They got them ready, and they waited, and they waited, and the people never showed up.
2: That's horrible.
1: Then they called to the number to find out who it was, and the person answered. They're like, I have no idea what you're talking about. This is not – I didn't call. Like, other people are using this phone, so somebody must have used the phone and called in a prank order because it's not me.
2: Wow.
1: And they said, we just trust people. You know, Cheyenne is a small town and with wonderful people. Now we have 18 pizzas just sitting here taking up space, and they were trying to figure out what shall we do. And they go, you know what? Let's just take them to the hospital. They got all kinds of people working over there. So Cheyenne Regional Medical Center gets a phone call and they're like, hey, would you guys mind if we bring you 18 pizzas?
2: Oh, nice.
1: And fortunately, when they showed up, it was perfect timing. They had all kinds of people there that were like, yeah, we'll gladly help you eat that.
2: Yeah, we'll eat those.
1: So some of the people that were eating were people who worked there. Some were people that were sitting in the waiting room because they have a loved one in the other room.
2: Right.
1: Again, everybody was very appreciative, and they took what could have been lemons and they turned it into lemonade. And
2: Love
1: here
2: it.
1: We are now talking about it on the highest rated radio show in the world.
2: Yes, we are.
1: Wait, we're not that. Well, we're talking about it here anyway. And I do have a link to it in the show notes for today at johnandheidishow.com. Time to say goodbye, Heidi.
2: Goodbye, Heidi.
1: Goodbye, everybody. Have a great day. Thank you for listening to the John and Heidi Show.
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4: 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I'm Trey Westerberg. This update brought to you by USPS. A warning for veterans about a scam promising extra monthly benefits. The Federal Trade Commission says postcards promoting a fake veteran savings program are being used to collect personal and financial information. Veterans should not respond or provide information and should contact the VA directly at 1-800-827-1000 with questions about their benefits. Suspected scams can be reported to the FTC or the VA. The Erie County Fair is underway this week in Wattsburg with rides, agricultural events, and entertainment through Saturday. Today through Friday, the gates and midway open at 4 p.m. Saturday, the fair opens at 9 a.m. with rides operating from noon to 5 p.m. and again from 6 to 10 p.m. On Thursday, Corey's Knuckle Down takes the Northwest Bank stage from 5 to 9 p.m. with the Buckeye Rodeo at 7. The Dan Douglas Band performs Friday from 6 to 10 p.m. Saturday's highlights include Raya and Marcus Acoustics from 11 a.m. to 2 p.m., Tractor Pulls, the Youth Livestock Auction, Mini Rods, and Fireworks at 10 p.m. For the complete schedule, visit WattsburgFair.com. The Pennsylvania Department of Health reports 497 measles cases across 34 counties so far this year. The latest figures include 37 new positive cases since August 28th, bringing the statewide cumulative total to 497. The department has also reported 87 hospitalizations and 2 measles-associated deaths during the outbreak. Health officials continue to encourage vaccination as a primary protection against measles. The measles, mumps, and rubella vaccine is administered in a 2-dose series and is 97% effective at preventing measles after both doses, according to the department. The MMR vaccine is available through healthcare providers, county or municipal health departments, state health centers, federally qualified health centers, and the Vaccine for Children program.
5: NBC News Radio, I'm Michael Kastner. Deliberations are underway for a fifth day in the Lindsey Clancy triple murder trial in Massachusetts. Yesterday, the jury said they were unable to reach a unanimous decision, and the judge sent them back to deliberate more. Clancy admits to strangling her 3 young children in 2023. But pleaded not guilty to 3 counts of first-degree murder by reason of insanity. Iran is responding to new U.S. strikes. The Middle Eastern country launched missiles and drones toward U.S. positions in the region. This comes after President Trump warned that retaliation would end in Iran getting, in his words, hit again at a much higher and harder level. And Sean Ono Lennon, the son of the late John Lennon and Yoko Ono, has a new baby. Lennon and his partner, Charlotte Kemp Mule, announced the birth of their first child, Aurelius, on Tuesday. Michael Kastner, NBC News Radio.
6: 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Pittsburgh Steelers cornerback Joey Porter Jr. recently was activated from the PUP list, but he still wants a new contract. Meeting with the media, he was asked very directly if he will play the Week 1 game without a new deal, and he was very non-committal on that, sometimes saying things and then saying something else just a moment or so later. Generally, the Steelers do not negotiate with players once the season gets underway, so this is something that is worth continuing to monitor. They still have a little bit of time. The season won't begin until a week from Sunday when they match up against Atlanta. Pittsburgh Pirates baseball wild one yesterday. They beat the Giants 13-12. That series continues today. That's your Sports Slash for UCToday.org. I'm Matt Pauley.
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9: From your weather authority this afternoon, breezy, very warm and muggy, chance of scattered showers and storms at any point. Some could be strong, 85 to 90. Tonight, mostly cloudy, balmy night, redeveloping showers and storms. Any storm could be strong with locally heavy rain, 70 to 75. Thursday, leftover showers and storms fade by the afternoon and evening. A bit breezy and turning less humid, 79 to 84. Latest weather updates on the Your Irrigo app. I'm weather authority, meteorologist Craig Flint.
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1: Bright Suns, and hello, it is Cindy Scott here. Happy Wednesday to you. It's Wednesday, and we are halfway through the week. And today's weird story is about Oreos. And you're like, Oreos, Cindy? And I'm like, yeah, Oreos, because, hey, why not? Yes, why not? So why about Oreos? Because Oreos is coming out with a new flavor, only this time it's a savory flavor.
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0: flavor, and they've been really getting creative with all sorts of different flavors. You know, my favorite so far, I have two. They have, of course, Oreo mint. I can't say no to those. I really can't. I love the Oreo mints and the Oreo peanut butter. I love the Oreo peanut butter ones, but they're really taking the whole creative flavors into strange territory with three new limited edition cookies, including a first of its kind meat flavored cookie. The new lineup features banana pudding, deep fried Oreo and chicken, and waffles. Fans are getting to decide which one returns next year. The chicken and waffles version combines waffle flavored cookies with a dual layer cream inspired by fried chicken and maple syrup. Deep fried Oreos features fried dough flavored cream and dark chocolate, while banana pudding pairs banana and vanilla pudding flavors. Fans can vote online through October 12th, and the winner will be announced on October 13th. The cookies will hit stores, of course, this week, so keep your eye out for that. Oh, I hope they have them in like small packs, because I don't know if I'm going to have like a taste for wanting like a whole giant pack of the other one.
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6: Screenshot has become such a commonplace word that I've heard people accidentally say this when they actually mean they want to take a photograph. And while most of us have gotten pretty used to taking screenshots on our phones, sometimes computer users need to take screenshots to show something to their friend or coworker, and they always forget how to do it. The print screen button in the upper right of keyboards is kind of like copy for your whole screen, and you just paste the picture wherever you need it, which means you could go into a program like Word or Paint, or even compose an email or a Facebook message to someone and press paste to make your screenshot appear. But if you only want a smaller snippet of your screen, Windows now has a snipping tool. 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Once you do that, it saves the image in a folder called Screenshots inside your Pictures folder. 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
1: Hey, Cindy Scott here. Let's talk about your feel-good story. And a brand new study has come out saying that you get a much bigger boost for your health by going hard for a nice hard sprint for about 3 minutes. And then you would, you know, from basically going for, you know, regular exercise. Rockefeller University researchers found that a few minutes of intense exercise can trigger a surprisingly powerful response in the body. In tests, 6 30-second all-out cycling sprints changed 714 blood proteins compared with just 7 after 90 minutes of moderate cycling. Some of the proteins were associated with lower risks of heart disease, obesity, and type 2 diabetes. Proteins, of course, were associated with lower risks of heart disease, obesity, and type 2 diabetes, and although that does improve sprints prevent those conditions, they also found evidence that muscles release many of those proteins, which may affect fat cells and metabolism. Something to think about.
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12: NBC News Radio, I'm Chris Caraccio. Jurors remain in deliberations for a fifth day in the Lindsay Clancy murder trial in Massachusetts. Yesterday, the jury said they were unable to reach a unanimous decision, and the judge sent them back to deliberate more. Clancy admits to strangling her three young children in 2023, but pleaded not guilty by reason of insanity. Also yesterday, a woman was arrested outside the courthouse for allegedly photographing jurors. The USS Abraham Lincoln is docked in Thailand as it makes its way back to its home port in San Diego. The aircraft carrier left Southern California in November of last year. At the time, the crew of approximately 5,000 sailors and Marines was expecting a six-month deployment, but that turned into more than 270 consecutive days at sea without a standard port visit. The Lincoln was recently relieved in the Middle East by the USS George Washington following growing reports of deteriorating mental health conditions for some on board. I'm Chris Caraccio, NBC News Radio.
13: 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I'm stood here with Nancy DeMurray, and we're going to be talking about First Friday coming up, September 4th. So tell us a little bit about what's going on with the medieval fair.
14: We're going to have a lot of medieval outfits. We're going to have a sword demonstration. You can dress up in a medieval outfit and pose in front of our backdrop here. And then you'll be able to get a print right then. But our main attraction is going to be the jail. We have a jail coming. It's going to be set up right in front of the salt spa. We have a sheriff and his couple deputies. And what you can do to put somebody in jail is swear out a warrant. The warrants are available for you to get at all the downtown store businesses.
13: How much is it to swear out a warrant?
14: $5 to swear out a warrant. We're going to be benefiting First Fridays and also great cause, Pink Racks. So all of the bail money will be going to Pink Racks.
13: Thank you, Nancy. I mean, it's going to be September 4th, right? What time does it start?
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13: This is Nigel Mettle with Channel 98.9 FM, Corey's Modern Rock, and Nigel Mettle Productions.
15: From your weather authority this afternoon, breezy, very warm and muggy, chance of scattered showers and storms at any point. Some could be strong, 85 to 90. Tonight, mostly cloudy, balmy night, redeveloping showers and storms. Any storm could be strong with locally heavy rain, 70 to 75. Thursday, leftover showers and storms fade by the afternoon and evening. A bit breezy and turning less humid, 79 to 84. Latest weather updates on the Irrigo app. I'm weather authority, meteorologist Craig Flint.
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0: It's girly news time, and any reader knows that books can be addictive, and it's a little wonder when you consider what reading your favorite type of book does to and for your brain. So we're going to talk about some of the top different types of books and how what it does to your brain. Like mysteries and thrillers, they keep your brain busy gathering clues, making predictions, and revising your theory. The suspense comes from trying to figure out what happens before the author reveals it. For romance, if you like romance books, it makes you track emotions, attraction, and relationship dynamics. It can tap into the brain's reward and anticipation systems, giving you the emotional rush of a crush without the awkward texts. Fantasy novels. Fantasy requires you to build an unfamiliar world in your head and remember its rules. Now, your brain has to process magical events, spot surprises, and then figure out how everything fits together. Historical fiction. These books turn facts and dates into human stories. By imagining what life was like in a completely different era, readers develop greater immersion and perspective taking. And last but not least, humor. Humor makes your brain solve a tiny puzzle. First, you figure out the joke, then your reward system kicks in when the punchline lands.
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5: 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I'm Dr. Phil.
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3: 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Stood here with me today is Carol, and she's from this new store called Vintage 42. When did your business open?
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3: Okay, and what do you do here?
4: Primarily, we sell home decor that's vintage related. 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
3: You actually turned the whole thing around and said, you know what? 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
4: 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I'm open Tuesday through Saturday, 10 a.m. to 5 p.m.
3: Like I said, this is Carol. A Vintage 42, keeping it old is her. That's your expression, right?
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4: NBC News Radio. I'm Chris Caraccio. Jurors remain in deliberations for a fifth day in the Lindsey Clancy murder trial in Massachusetts. Yesterday, the jury said they were unable to reach a unanimous decision, and the judge sent them back to deliberate more. Clancy admits to strangling her three young children in 2023, but pleaded not guilty by reason of insanity. Also yesterday, a woman was arrested outside the courthouse for allegedly photographing jurors. Prosecutors say the killings were premeditated. The defense says Clancy suffered a postpartum psychotic break. Iran is retaliating with new attacks against the United States. The Middle Eastern country launched missiles and drones toward U.S. positions in the region. This comes after President Trump warned that retaliation would end in Iran getting hit again at a much harder and higher level. The attacks overnight come after U.S. forces launched a new round of strikes inside Iran in an expansion of attacks that recently started up again after weeks of a fragile ceasefire. I'm Chris Caraccio, NBC News Radio.
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6: From your weather authority this afternoon, breezy, very warm and muggy, chance of scattered showers and storms at any point. Some could be strong, 85 to 90. Tonight, mostly cloudy, balmy night, redeveloping showers and storms. Any storm could be strong with locally heavy rain, 70 to 75. Thursday, leftover showers and storms fade by the afternoon and evening. A bit breezy and turning less humid, 79 to 84. Latest weather updates on the Your Irrigo app. I'm weather authority, meteorologist Craig Flint.
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0: There's Evanescence. Who will you follow?
1: Cindy Scott here, and let's talk about this Canadian city of Ottawa and how they are testing a special permeable pavement that could help prevent flooding by letting rainwater soak directly into the ground instead of rushing towards storm drains. It's made by PervPave, Pure Pave Technologies. Pavement can absorb an impressive 18 liters of water in just 32 seconds through less than 1 square foot. A city pilot project will install sections along 2 streets this upcoming fall. The technology is designed specifically to withstand colder climates. I like this technology. I'm excited to hear what's going to happen, like the test results.

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5: Screenshot has become such a commonplace word that I've heard people accidentally say this when they actually mean they want to take a photograph. And while most of us have gotten pretty used to taking screenshots on our phones, sometimes computer users need to take screenshots to show something to their friend or coworker, and they always forget how to do it. The print screen button in the upper right of keyboards is kind of like copy for your whole screen, and you just paste the picture wherever you need it, which means you could go into a program like Word or Paint, or even compose an email or a Facebook message to someone and press paste to make your screenshot appear. But if you only want a smaller snippet of your screen, Windows now has a snipping tool. 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Once you do that, it saves the image in a folder called Screenshots inside your Pictures folder. 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
1: Dirty OB, indie alternative music, SoCal style with me, Dave W. Phillips. 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
3: For UCToday.org, I'm JT reporting. A Koori man was arrested by city police in Meade Park. 29-year-old Michael Spencer was in the park after hours and was identified as a person wanted on a warrant issued by Erie County authorities. Spencer was turned over to the sheriff and taken to the Erie County prison. The arrest took place August 26th, but was reported today by Koori police. The Pennsylvania Department of Health reports 497 measles cases across 34 counties so far this year. The latest figures include 37 new positive cases since August 28th, bringing the statewide cumulative total to 497. The department has also reported 87 hospitalizations and 2 measles-associated deaths during the outbreak. A warning for veterans about a scam promising extra monthly benefits. The Federal Trade Commission says postcards promoting a fake veteran savings program are being used to collect personal and financial information. Veterans should not respond or provide any information and should contact the VA directly at 1-800-827-1000 with questions about their benefits. Suspected scams can be reported to the FTC or the VA. The Erie County Fair is underway this week in Wattsburg with rides, agricultural events, and entertainment through Saturday. Today through Friday, the gates are midway or open at 4 p.m. On Saturday, the fair opens at 9 a.m. with rides operating from noon to 5 and again from 6 to 10. On Thursday, Corey's Knuckle Down takes the Northwest Bank stage from 5 to 9 p.m. with the Buckeye Rodeo at 7. The Dan Douglas Band performs Friday, 6 to 10 p.m. Saturday's highlights include Raya and Marcus Acoustics from 11 a.m. to 2 in the afternoon, tractor pulls, the youth livestock auction, mini rods, and fireworks at 10 p.m. For the complete schedule, visit thewattsburgfair.com. That's it for now. JT reporting.
4: NBC News Radio. I'm Chris Caraggio. Jurors are deliberating for another day in the Lindsey Clancy murder trial in Massachusetts. Yesterday, the jury said they were unable to reach a unanimous decision, and the judge sent them back to deliberate more. Clancy admits to strangling her 3 young children in 2023, but is pleaded not guilty by reason of insanity. Yesterday, a woman was arrested outside the courthouse for allegedly photographing jurors. Prosecutors allege the killings were premeditated. The defense says Clancy suffered a postpartum psychotic break. One person is still missing after flash floods hit the Grand Canyon. First responders have been scouring stretches of the Colorado River, but there's been no sign of Tim Smith of Texas. The bodies of his 2 friends, also from Texas, were recovered from the flood that hit the area on Saturday. And severe storms are taking aim at millions across the Northeast. More than 65,000 were without power across Pennsylvania, Delaware, and New Jersey as of earlier today. I'm Chris Caraggio, NBC News Radio.
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6: NFL, the season opener for the Steelers will be on September 13th, home at Acushnet Stadium, where they'll take on the Atlanta Falcons. It'll be the first season under new head coach Mike McCarthy. Aaron Rodgers entering year 2 as the team's starting quarterback. The Browns, they're under new head coach Todd Monken. They'll open up the season September 13th on the road at Jacksonville. Deshaun Watson will get the start at quarterback, with Shedeur Sanders the number 2. The Buffalo Bills, they will play September 13th on the road against the Houston Texans. The Bills under new head coach Joe Brady. College football, Ohio State opening up the season Saturday, hosting Ball State. Buckeyes ranked number 1 in both the AP and coaches preseason poll. Penn State, ranked 18th, will open at home against Marshall. And the Pitt Panthers at home to open up their season against Miami, Ohio.
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2: From your Weather Authority this afternoon, breezy, very warm and muggy, chance of scattered showers and storms at any point. Some could be strong, 85 to 90. Tonight, mostly cloudy, balmy night, redeveloping showers and storms. Any storm could be strong with locally heavy rain, 70 to 75. Thursday, leftover showers and storms fade by the afternoon and evening. A bit breezy and turning less humid, 79 to 84. Latest weather updates on the Your Irrigo app. I'm Weather Authority meteorologist Craig Flint.
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1: Hanging out on the What's a Josh broadcast on today, Wednesday. It's the second day of September, National Blueberry Popsicle Day. That does not look good. I'm looking at a picture of that. It just don't. If today's your day, if it's your birthday, happy birthday to you. And thank you for spending it right here on the What's a Josh broadcast.

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0: Simple question for you right now here on the What's a Josh broadcast. 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
4: 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How could they attract attention? When they embarked on their License to Ill tour, one of their stage props was a gigantic 20-foot hydraulic penis. Which of the three guys thought of it first is lost to history, but we do know that they all loved the idea because it was the most idiotic thing ever. They had to do it, so they did. When it came time to play You Gotta Fight for Your Right to Party, this thing would rise out of the stage. As far as I know, the Beasties only used it for this one tour, but they still have it. It's sitting in a 5x5 storage box in a warehouse somewhere in New Jersey. They have no use for it anymore, but it seems like a shame to throw it out.
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1: Hanging out on the What's a Josh broadcast. So went to the grocery store this past weekend, started loading up on all the usual stuff. Usually we had lunch meat, you know, cheese, stuff like that. But I went into the cereal aisle. And I normally get like Raisin Bran Crunch or Raisin Bran, you know, stuff that that's, I don't know if it's considered healthy, but stuff that you're a responsible adult should get. And then I saw the Cinnamon Toast Crunch, Fruit Loops, and Lucky Charms. Loaded up on all three. Got home, ate a bowl of the Fruit Loops, and it transported me right back to fifth grade. Holy cow. So I want to know from you, what cereal, old school cereal from your childhood takes you back when you eat it and the stuff that you still buy? Because I can tell you right now, the Fruit Loops taste exactly how they did back in the day.
2: What are you doing out there?
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6: And all student athletes in Pennsylvania.
7: The man who wrote the screenplay for Friday the 13th has passed away.
8: The script for the 1980 horror classic was written by Victor Miller, who died Monday near San Francisco at the age of 86. Miller wrote several screenplays for director Sean Cunningham, though Friday the 13th is what he's most remembered for. He also wrote for television and won several daytime Emmys during the 1980s for his work on All My Children. Characters created by Miller will return to the screen this fall in a prequel to Friday the 13th called Crystal Lake, which premieres on Peacock on October 15th. I'm Tammy Trujillo.
9: Jim Thornton, the longtime voice from Wheel of Fortune, is suspended from the show. He'll be replaced while Sony Pictures Television reviews allegations made against him. Rush is expanding its 50-something tour.
10: The new stops are taking place in Houston, St. Louis, Cincinnati, and Pittsburgh in October and November. The updated tour now includes over 80 shows. More information and tickets are available through Rush's official website. I'm Mark Mayfield.
11: Beautiful, beautiful, beautiful, beautiful boy.
9: And John Lennon wrote this song for his son, Sean Ono Lennon. Now, Sean can sing it to his beautiful boy. Lennon and his partner, Charlotte Kemp Moll, welcomed their son on Tuesday. It's their first child. His name is Aurelius. That's entertainment. I'm Daria Albinger.
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0: Another What's a Josh broadcast. Want to know that cereal or that food that you eat that transports you right back to childhood? Kevin said, Josh, Cinnamon Toast Crunch. I still drink the cinnamon milk out of the bowl when I'm done. Brian, nothing beats Frosted Flakes before Little League games. And Melissa, Cookie Crisp. I thought eating cookies for breakfast made me the luckiest kid alive. Yeah, and eating them as an adult tastes even better, doesn't it? I want to hear more from you over at whatsajosh.com.
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3: For UCToday.org, I'm JT reporting. A Koori man was arrested by city police in Meade Park. 29-year-old Michael Spencer was in the park after hours and was identified as a person wanted on a warrant issued by Erie County authorities. Spencer was turned over to the sheriff and taken to the Erie County prison. The arrest took place August 26th, but was reported today by Koori police. The Pennsylvania Department of Health reports 497 measles cases across 34 counties so far this year. The latest figures include 37 new positive cases since August 28th, bringing the statewide cumulative total to 497. The department has also reported 87 hospitalizations and 2 measles-associated deaths during the outbreak. A warning for veterans about a scam promising extra monthly benefits. The Federal Trade Commission says postcards promoting a fake veteran savings program are being used to collect personal and financial information. Veterans should not respond or provide any information and should contact the VA directly at 1-800-827-1000 with questions about their benefits. Suspected scams can be reported to the FTC or the VA. The Erie County Fair is underway this week in Wattsburg with rides, agricultural events, and entertainment through Saturday. Today through Friday, the gates are midway or open at 4 p.m. On Saturday, the fair opens at 9 a.m. with rides operating from noon to 5 and again from 6 to 10. On Thursday, Corey's Knuckle Down takes the Northwest Bank stage from 5 to 9 p.m. with the Buckeye Rodeo at 7. The Dan Douglas Band performs Friday, 6 to 10 p.m. Saturday's highlights include Raya and Marcus Acoustics from 11 a.m. to 2 in the afternoon, tractor pulls, the youth livestock auction, mini rods, and fireworks at 10 p.m. For the complete schedule, visit thewattsburgfair.com. That's it for now. JT reporting.
4: NBC News Radio. I'm Chris Caraccio. The judge is once again ordering the jury in the Lindsey Clancy murder trial to continue deliberating. For the second time, the Massachusetts jury told the judge they are deadlocked, and the judge told them today to keep at it, offering new instructions called the Tui Rodriguez charge, which encourages jurors to re-examine their positions, consider differing viewpoints, and work towards a unanimous verdict without abandoning their sincerely held convictions. Clancy admits to strangling her 3 young children, but pleaded not guilty by reason of insanity. A judge has ruled the man accused of killing conservative activist Charlie Kirk can go on trial for capital murder. A Utah judge made the decision today after hearing the prosecution lay out what it said was overwhelming evidence against Tyler Robinson in their preliminary hearing. Gas could be at its highest price on record this Labor Day weekend. Gas Buddy predicts the average price will be $4.03 a gallon. I'm Chris Caraccio, NBC News Radio.
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6: The Erie Seawolves will continue their series tonight with the Somerset Patriots. They open the series Tuesday, losing 7-5. Erie leads the Southwest Division by 5.5 games over Chesapeake. Major League Baseball, the Pirates continuing their series with San Francisco at PNC Park tonight. Pittsburgh won 13-12 in a wild game on Tuesday, their third straight victory. Brandon Lau scored on an error for the winning run, and O'Neill Cruz had 4 RBIs. Jared Jones getting the start against Landon Rope. The Cleveland Guardians are hosting Toronto at Progressive Field. Cleveland won 6-1 Tuesday in the series opener. They have won 9 of their last 11, hitting 3 home runs in the victory and getting 13 strikeouts from Gavin Williams over 7 scoreless innings. Joey Cantillo will start tonight for the Guardians against Toronto's Dylan Cease.
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8: 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This afternoon, scattered showers and thunderstorms are possible, with mostly sunny skies and a high near 88. Tonight, showers and thunderstorms likely, becoming mostly cloudy with a low around 69. Looking ahead to Thursday, a chance of showers and thunderstorms is in the forecast with mostly cloudy skies and a high near 82. Currently, it's 85 and clear. For UCToday.org,
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1: Hanging out on the What's a Josh broadcast and getting a couple messages up on social media about the cereals or the foods that you eat that transport you way back to when you were a child. 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

0: You know, the What's a Josh broadcast. Still talking about the cereals from childhood that you always buy when you go to the store. Jason says, Cap'n Crunch, even though it shredded the roof of my mouth every single time. Didn't The Simpsons have a parody of that with the Krusty O's or whatever they were? And they were like, they had like razor sharp. Rachel said, I'm with you on Lucky Charms, Josh. We picked the marshmallows out first. And Chris has one, Apple Jacks. I still don't know the flavor they're supposed to be, but I love them. I think they're supposed to be apple, but they do not taste anything like that. If you got something, head over to whatsajosh.com.
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1: And the What's a Josh broadcast. Josh, don't forget about Golden Grahams. 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

0: The What's a Josh broadcast, still talking about cereal. I didn't know that everyone was going to really jump in on the cereal topic today. You guys are amazing. Denise, French Toast Crunch. Did they even make that anymore? Mark, Corn Pops. We weren't allowed sugary cereal very often. This was the real treat. Linda, Cheerios with sliced bananas. And Ron, Life Cereal. Mikey liked it, and so did we. That's going to do it for the cereal talk here in the What's a Josh broadcast. I want to say, there was an area near my hometown. There was a cereal bar. I don't know if it still exists, but you could go in there and order any cereal that you wanted. It looked just like an actual bar. They didn't serve alcohol. They served cereal. Interesting concept. More coming.
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2: For UCToday.org, I'm JT reporting. A Cory man was arrested by city police in Meade Park. 29-year-old Michael Spencer was in the park after hours and was identified as a person wanted on a warrant issued by Erie County authorities. Spencer was turned over to the sheriff and taken to the Erie County prison. The arrest took place August 26th, but was reported today by Cory police. The Pennsylvania Department of Health reports 497 measles cases across 34 counties so far this year. The latest figures include 37 new positive cases since August 28th, bringing the statewide cumulative total to 497. The department has also reported 87 hospitalizations and 2 measles-associated deaths during the outbreak. A warning for veterans about a scam promising extra monthly benefits. The Federal Trade Commission says postcards promoting a fake veteran savings program are being used to collect personal and financial information. Veterans should not respond or provide any information and should contact the VA directly at 1-800-827-1000 with questions about their benefits. Suspected scams can be reported to the FTC or the VA. The Erie County Fair is underway this week in Wattsburg with rides, agricultural events, and entertainment through Saturday. Today through Friday, the gates are midway or open at 4 p.m. On Saturday, the fair opens at 9 a.m. with rides operating from noon to 5 and again from 6 to 10. On Thursday, Corey's Knuckle Down takes the Northwest Bank stage from 5 to 9 p.m. with the Buckeye Rodeo at 7. The Dan Douglas Band performs Friday, 6 to 10 p.m. Saturday's highlights include Raya and Marcus Acoustics from 11 a.m. to 2 in the afternoon, tractor pulls, the youth livestock auction, mini rods, and fireworks at 10 p.m. For the complete schedule, visit thewattsburgfair.com. That's it for now. JT reporting.
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4: The jury in the Lindsey Clancy murder trial in Massachusetts has been sent home once again after not being able to make a decision. The Massachusetts jury informed the judge again today about the deadlock, leading him to issue them a Tui Rodriguez charge, which urges jurors to re-examine their views and consider opposing perspectives without compromising their core convictions. The jury has been deliberating for 5 days, and the order is seen as a last resort before a mistrial is declared. Clancy admits to strangling her 3 young children, but pleaded not guilty by reason of insanity. Severe storms are affecting millions in the Northeast. This as more than 65,000 were without power across Pennsylvania, Delaware, New Jersey. As of earlier today, more outages and damage are still possible as storms continue today with increased threats of intense winds, large hail, and potentially tornadoes. Flash flooding also occurred across eastern Pennsylvania, and the risk continues throughout the rest of this week. I'm Chris Caraccio, NBC News Radio.
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6: Major League Baseball, the Pittsburgh Pirates continuing their series with the San Francisco Giants at PNC Park. Pittsburgh has won 3 in a row, winning 13-12 in a wild game Tuesday. Brandon Lau scored on an error for the winning run. O'Neill Cruz had 4 RBIs. Jerry Jones will start tonight. He's 2-6 on the year. Landon Rope will counter for the Giants. He's 8-13. The Cleveland Guardians are hosting the Toronto Blue Jays at Progressive Field. The Guardians won 6-1 Tuesday in the series opener, winning 9 of their last 11 games, hitting 3 home runs and getting 30 13 strikeouts from Gavin Williams over seven scoreless innings. Joey Cantillo will get the start for Cleveland tonight against Dylan Cease. The Erie Seawolves open their home series with Somerset on Tuesday, losing to the Patriots 7-5. They will continue that series tonight. I'm Tony Desiri, and that's your Sports Flash delivered by UCtoday.org.
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9: 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This afternoon, scattered showers and thunderstorms with mostly sunny skies, high near 88. Tonight, showers and thunderstorms likely, mostly cloudy with a low around 69. Looking ahead to Thursday, a chance of showers and thunderstorms, mostly cloudy with a high near 82. Currently, it's 87 and clear. For UCtoday.org, I'm Bill Banks with your weather flash.
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1: 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It takes us sometimes 9, 10, 12 hours to go and explore an abandoned location, so I got to cut that down to an hour so viewers can enjoy it. 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And we started out at a mansion that we just thought was going to be a place we explore, super cool, nothing crazy, but then all the craziness broke out. And it has ties to the mob, which was insane. 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More on the way.
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0: The What's a Josh broadcast and the retro movie quote of the day coming up, going back to 2000. We're doing some end of summer movies. This is a Sandra Bullock film. I'll give you the quote coming up next.
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2: slash broadcast, the retro movie quote of the day. Here's your quote. I'm in a dress. I have gel in my hair. I haven't slept all night. I'm starved and I'm armed. Don't mess with me. What movie is that from? We did say that Sandra Bullock is in this one. No, it's not Practical Magic. I know we were talking about that yesterday. I'm in a dress. I have gel in my hair. I haven't slept all night. I'm starved and I'm armed. Don't mess with me. What movie is that from? If you know it, keep it to yourself. If you don't know it, I'll give you the answer next.
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0: Well, that's it for the What's a Josh broadcast on this Wednesday. I hope you have a great rest of your day. We are entering the better half of the week tomorrow, and I hope to see you right back here. Bye-bye.
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3: The jury in the Lindsey Clancy murder trial in Massachusetts has been sent home once again after not being able to make a decision. The Massachusetts jury informed the judge again today about the deadlock, leading him to issue them a Tui Rodriguez charge, which urges jurors to re-examine their views and consider opposing perspectives without compromising their core convictions. The jury has been deliberating for 5 days, and the order is seen as a last resort before a mistrial is declared. Clancy admits to strangling her three young children, but pleaded not guilty by reason of insanity. President Trump says Canada has been ripping off America for years. Today, he was asked by reporters in the Oval Office about the ongoing trade war with our northern neighbors and gave a dour outlook. Trump gave examples of what he described as the trade imbalance and argued for the continuation of tariffs against Canada. The president said Canada is the toughest country to negotiate with, and that includes China.
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7: With your weather flash, I'm Bill Banks, UCtoday.org. 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Tonight, showers and thunderstorms likely, with mostly cloudy skies and a low around 69. Heavy rainfall is possible at times. Looking ahead to Thursday, a chance of showers and thunderstorms, mostly cloudy, with a high near 82. Additional rainfall amounts could reach a quarter to half an inch. Currently, it's 87 and clear. For UCtoday.org, I'm Bill Banks with your weather flash.
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0: people very worried about AI, artificial intelligence, taking over the world, except for Gen Xers. According to a new Pew Research study, over half of Americans are completely terrified of AI, with those in between the ages of 50 to 64 are totally unbothered. They're not falling in love with ChatGPT or asking to write poetry. They aren't hiding under their beds. Honestly, it makes total sense. If you survive lead paint, cassette tapes getting eaten by the dashboard deck, and the panic of Y2K, then you're not that worried about AI. Gen Z is worrying a lot about AI, is stealing their graphic design jobs. Gen X is sitting out on the porch thinking, well, wake me up until the Terminators actually start to show up. I've got, you know, go mow the lawn.
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0: So there's a concert promoter recently asking online how to get Gen X back into live music venues. And comedian Dan Regan gave an official list of demands. Number one, bring back paper tickets. Mobile app tickets give us panic attacks. What if the server goes down? What if we can't find it on our phone? Number two, every ticket must come with a free pair of reading glasses and two Advil. Number three, chairs. We need chairs these days. We can't stand for 4 hours. And the big one is to fine the band $1,000 every minute they're late taking the stage. We don't care if you're a rock star. If it's 8:15, start playing or we're going to go home and go to sleep.
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3: NBC News Radio, I'm Scott Carr. The jury in the Lindsey Clancy murder trial in Massachusetts has been sent home once again. Members told Judge William Sullivan again today about being deadlocked, leading Sullivan to issue them a Tui Rodriguez charge, which urges jurors to re-examine their views and consider opposing perspectives without compromising their core convictions. Clancy's admitted to strangling her three young children in 2023, but is pleading not guilty by reasons of insanity. President Trump is again urging the Iranian people to rise up against the Islamic regime and saying U.S. strikes on Iran yesterday took out all of the new equipment that they had tried to build along the Strait of Hormuz. A new Gallup poll shows Americans' perception of corruption in the U.S. government is at a record high. The poll shows nearly 9 out of 10 respondents say they believe corruption is widespread throughout the U.S. government. That's up 10 percentage points from 2025. Scott Carr, NBC News Radio.
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8: 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I'm stood here with Nancy DeMurray, and we're going to be talking about First Friday coming up September 4th. So tell us a little bit about what's going on with the medieval fair.
9: We're going to have a lot of medieval outfits. We're going to have a sword demonstration. You can dress up in a medieval outfit and pose in front of our backdrop here. And then you'll be able to get a print right then. But our main attraction is going to be the jail. We have a jail coming. It's going to be set up right in front of the salt spa. We have a sheriff and his couple deputies. And what you can do to put somebody in jail is swear out a warrant. The warrants are available for you to get at all the downtown store businesses.
8: How much is it to swear out a warrant?
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10: 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Tonight, showers and thunderstorms likely, with mostly cloudy skies and a low around 69. Rainfall amounts could reach between a half and three quarters of an inch. Thursday brings a chance of showers and thunderstorms, mostly cloudy, with a high near 82. Currently, it's 80 and mainly clear. For UCtoday.org, I'm Bill Banks with your weather flash.
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Have you ever told a little white lie about how you're not feeling well? You can't come into work. You can't come into school because I'm sick. We'll talk about a new survey that asked the question, what percentage of you actually has done that and who hasn't? The details are coming up in just a few minutes.

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1: If you've ever called in too sick at work or school, but really weren't sick, there's a new survey for you. They asked that question. 54% of people admitted that yes, they've played hooky from school or work, pretending to be sick when they really weren't. I'm in that group myself. Meanwhile, there's 36% of people claim that they have never lied to get a day off. 36%? Who are these people? Are they saints? Was this an anonymous poll? Did they have to put their name down? 4% even answered, "I prefer not to say." Guys, your bosses aren't tracking your IP address online anyway. But Gen X was the most likely to admit to faking an illness, while Gen Z was most likely to claim they've never faked a sick day in their lives. Their young, inexperienced lives.

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1: A couple of weeks back, me and the family, we went down to the Gulf Shores, Alabama area, did a little vacation time, came back. And I know, I mean, that's quite a drive for myself. And I know that the one thing I wanted to do was avoid places like Taco Bell, where I may have needed to take a pit stop a little longer than I wanted to. Well, that's what this one guy named Omar was claiming when he was speeding in a 70-mile-per-hour zone. We'll talk about Omar's excuse for speeding coming up in just a few minutes as we have more of the Terry Dean program yet to come.
0: Hello, everybody. 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
5: NBC News Radio, I'm Scott Carr. The jury in the Lindsey Clancy murder trial has been dismissed after a fifth day of deliberations. As the judge in the case tries to head off a possible mistrial, the Massachusetts jury told the judge about another deadlock, leading the judge to issue them new instructions to re-examine their views.
6: There is no reason to suppose that the case will ever be submitted to 12 persons more intelligent, more impartial.
5: Clancy's admitted to strangling her three young children in 2023, but is pleading not guilty to murder by reasons of insanity. Today, President Trump warned oil executives about price gouging, telling reporters in the Oval Office that he'd warned retailers in a meeting earlier this week, telling them he wants the retail prices to come down. Millions in the Northeast are bracing for day two of a severe weather outbreak. More than 65,000 were without power across Pennsylvania, Delaware, and New Jersey earlier today. Scott Carr, NBC News Radio.
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10: 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Starting tonight, a severe thunderstorm watch is in effect until midnight for the listening area. Later tonight, showers and thunderstorms likely, with a low around 69. Looking ahead to Thursday, a chance of showers and thunderstorms continues, with a high near 82. Currently, it's 80 and clear. For UCtoday.org, I'm Bill Banks with your weather flash.
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